0: One day, as he was sweating and staggering in the great heat, he passed the door of a house which to him seemed to belong to a rich merchant. Wearily, Sinbad the porter set his load on the ground and sank onto a bench near the door. He marveled at the scented air and the sounds of birds from within the gardens. And after a few minutes, the door opened and a slave came toward him and bade the porter follow. And they went in and entered a great hall.
1: Welcome. Be at your ease. Will you allow me to ask your name and your trade?
2: Oh, master, I am called Sinbad the Porter, and I carry heavy loads for light payment.
1: Porter, your name is the same as mine, for I am called Sinbad the Sailor. I requested you to come here, for I saw you sitting outside my door, and your weariness and misery touched me.
2: Oh, master, in the name of Allah, do not blame me for my greed.
1: There is no need to be ashamed. There's no shame in poverty. When you have heard all my adventures, you will understand what trials I have had to undergo to purchase the wealth you see about you, with strange and terrible labors, with calamities and misfortunes which are hardly credible. Seat yourself by my side, partake of the food and wine you see about you, and I shall relate to you my extraordinary voyages. Then perhaps you will have more faith in your own destiny, which, unknown to you, has been written, and as it is written, must inevitably come to pass. You must know, O honorable porter who bears the same name as myself, that upon the death of my father, I found myself possessed of a considerable fortune which I spent in the accustomed excesses of youth. And when I found that my purse was nearly empty, I determined to travel, and going to the market, bought myself a lading of varied merchandise which was carried on board a ship just starting from Baghdad with other merchants. We made excellent time across the seas, trading to great profit from island to island, until one day, in mid-ocean, a tempest came upon us and the great seas broke our ship to pieces and washed all who were aboard into the gulfs of the water. Thanks to Allah, I found a plank, and clinging to it for several days, found myself thrown more dead than alive upon the beach of an island.
3: Undoubtedly, he is a stranger to our land. See how he dresses?
4: He is from some unfortunate ship that has foundered beyond. Allah have mercy on his soul.
3: He is alive. Oh, stranger, we thought you dead and were about to carry your body for burial.
5: Water. Water. I shall die if I do not have water.
3: Quickly, carry him to the house.
1: And this they did, and offered me food and water. Until, having recovered, I was taken to be presented to the king, who received me with great joy, for I was a stranger, and it was the custom to behave in that fashion. And he said,
6: Sinbad, your escape has been a miraculous and wonderful story. Nevermore shall you want for that which you have lost. I have instructed the Grand Vizier to give you a sum of money and presents of your choosing.
1: I thanked the king, and because in his court I had seen a woman both noble and beautiful, with whom upon sight I had grown to love, I begged for her hand in marriage. This gift he granted me, and gave us a palace with servants and a following which was truly royal. I lived in the calmness of supreme joy for many months, and then I nourished the hope that I could leave the city and return to Baghdad. Here, then, was the beginning of the dreadful event which overtook me. I returned to my wife after presenting my plea to the king, and in my heart was a foreboding heavy and evil.
7: Oh, Sinbad, my treasure of treasures, what has befallen that you should show such unhappiness?
1: I spoke to the king within the hour.
7: And is this reason for tears?
1: And more. I have not spoken of it to you, my love, but of late, I cherish the hope that we might return to my homeland, to Baghdad. I long for it. Both day and night, it never leaves me. I spoke of this desire to the king, and he turned a deaf ear.
7: Oh, you should have spoken of this to me before you went to the king. Perhaps you have angered him.
3: No, but...
7: Oh, I know. I know. It is the custom. You are now a citizen of the land. No citizen may leave it. Ah, but be of good cheer, my treasure. Here we may live out our lives fruitfully and in great joy. Come, I have a red bird to show you. He was caught only this morning.
1: But I could not rid my mind of the fears which grew one upon the other. I was virtually a prisoner in the land. And then one day, my neighbor's wife died, and as he was my friend, I went to him and tried to console him.
8: It is Allah's will, and I shall perish for it.
1: Do not grieve more than is lawful, O my neighbor. Soon the agony will become softer, and Allah will find you another wife. May he prolong your days, my friend.
8: How can you say that?
1: Why, it is the truth.
8: How can you wish me a long life when you know that I have but 1 hour to live?
1: 1 hour? Why do you speak in that way? What gloomy presentiments are these? Surely you would not think of killing yourself.
8: Is it possible that you do not know the customs of our country?
1: I am confused, oh, my friend. What custom is this?
8: It is a rule here, a law, that every husband must be buried alive with his dead wife. And every wife buried alive with her dead husband.
1: But this cannot be.
8: In 1 hour's time, I shall be committed to the earth with the body of my wife.
1: As Allah lives, the custom is detestable. You must refuse. The very thought of such a thing is...
8: It is the custom. Every man must conform to the custom of our ancestors. Now I bid you farewell, for I must prepare myself for what is to come.
1: And as I stood in his house, the friends and relations of my neighbor gathered, formed a procession, and the funeral went forward. The woman's body was placed in an open casket, dressed in her most beautiful garments and wearing the chief of her jewels, and the husband walked beside the coffin. We all proceeded with slow steps towards the place of burial. Now, the man Abdul, who had befriended me at the shore, explained what was to happen.
9: There, Sinbad, where the stone cover is being lifted... It covers a well of great depth.
3: That is where they lower the body?
9: Yes, and afterwards the husband will be put in.
3: But he will surely die. Is there no escape?
9: None. A large jar of water and 7 loaves will go with him. Then the stone cover will be replaced. As it is written, so must it be.
1: Look, he suffers this to be done with no complaint.
9: It would be useless.
1: Slowly my neighbor was lowered into the well. And then, as Abdul had spoken... The stone cover was replaced, and we all returned whence we had come. I was sick with fear at what I had seen. In all my travels, never had I witnessed so barbarous a custom. And though my love for my wife was great, my fear was greater. The only consolation I could find was in the thought that I should be the first to die, and therefore I would not suffer the burial alive. But this consolation was vain. For a short time afterwards, my wife fell ill of a strange malady. You will be well again. Oh, my love.
7: No. No, never again. I'm so weak. The day becomes as night.
1: My love, my treasure, do not speak in this way. I have sent for the highest physicians in the land. They will bring ointments with which to cure you. My jewel, you must live. You must.
7: Where are you? Sinbad. Sinbad.

0: He lingered on for a little time, and then, in spite of all the cares I could give, she died. My grief and horror knew no bounds, and I had no doubt as to my fate when the king came to visit me and consoled me over my approaching end.
1: Oh, Sinbad, I grieve for you, as do your true friends.
0: Master, my eyes have overflowed with weeping until they have become dry. There is nothing left for me but to beg at least for my own life.
1: This cannot be.
0: But I am a stranger. It is not just that I should have to suffer by your law. Is not my loss, the loss of my wife, sufficient agony to bear?
1: My poor friend, it is the custom, the law, that I shall walk beside you in the procession and weep with you, for I am exceedingly fond of you, Sinbad.
0: And so it was done. We came to the well beside the mountain which overlooked the sea, and my dear wife's body was lowered into it. And then, in spite of my struggles and lamentations, ropes were fixed under my arms, and tying a jar of water and 7 loaves of bread to my back, they began to lower me into the well.
2: Farewell, O Sinbad, farewell!
0: No, no, I do not deserve this. I cannot die like this. No! Their voices came from a greater and greater distance, echoing the mournful wail about me, until the sounds became lost in the blackness. Down, then deeper was I lowered, and then I reached the bottom. The rope end was released from above, and I saw the light of the opening disappear as they replaced the great stone cover and went their ways. I was alone in that fearful underground place, alone with only the dead for my companions.
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0: I stood for long moments after the stone cover had been replaced over the well. And then my eyes became accustomed to the semi-darkness, and I took note of this mortuary cave, which I found to be strewn with old and new bodies. It filled me with indescribable horror. But being determined not to die out of hand, I made careful inspection of the cave. It was very high and stretched further than the eye could reach. And I noticed that many precious jewels and ornaments of gold and silver rested in countless numbers upon the ground. These, I realized, were the useless possessions of the dead. For 2 or 3 days I lived thus, ever searching for a way out, until I heard the stone cover of the wall being removed and a woman's body was lowered in its coffin. She, in turn, was followed by her mortal husband. I heard his cries of fear as he descended.
1: I do not wish to die.
0: And as with myself, the rope hurtled down after him and the stone cover was replaced. At first he did not see me. And I saw that he was a huge and powerful man. He fell to the ground and beat himself in the face and stomach with his fists. Hear me, your friend.
1: Who's there? Answer me, for the love of Allah. Who is it? I cannot see you. Who are you? Do not come nearer.
0: Be in peace, so, my friend. I am but Sinbad the sailor, who was put into this place but a few short days ago.
1: You are human? You are alive, but I thought all who came here died.
0: The bread and water gives us nourishment for a little while. In that time, we may seek an escape.
1: There is no escape. It is Allah's will. I curse the woman I married that she should bring me to such an end.
0: No. Speak gently of her, friend. It is more the fault of yourself than hers. You should have seen to it in life that this horrible thing, this law, would be abolished.
1: It is the custom. No man can stop it. It is the custom.
0: With these words, he covered his head with his arms and rocked to and fro, weeping and crying out against his destiny and his departed wife. I withdrew for him, for it suddenly came to me that in this brute I would have much to fear. I had eaten and drunk sparingly, but my wants were little when compared with the girth of the stranger. And therefore I hid my remaining food and water and resolved to use them only in a most secret manner. But after the passing of 2 days, I knew that my companion had eaten his 7 loaves with huge appetite and was watching me to discover the hiding place of my own stores.
1: We are brothers, O Sinbad. Give me but a slice of your bread, else I must starve.
0: Well, there is but enough left for myself to give to you. Will hasten my death as well as your own.
1: Then tell me where you have concealed it, that I may better imagine the taste of bread and water, even though I may not share it with you.
0: Then, in an unguarded moment, he discovered the place where I had concealed my poor scraps and dregs of water. With a mighty lunge, he tore all from me, and like a wild beast began to devour the food. Wait! You leave nothing for me!
1: Oh, what fool are you, then? But live in peace with the knowledge that I did not have to wring it from you.
0: I saw then that I should have to kill this man at the earliest moment. For in his eyes I perceived a madness that would mean a more dreadful death for me than starvation. I left him then and went to search for a weapon with which to defend myself. And amongst the finery and wealth upon the ground, I found a jeweled dagger. And this I hid in my clothes and determined to use when the man again felt the pangs of hunger.
1: Oh, Sinbad. Oh, good friend, you may tell me. I promise upon my word that I shall share with you. There is more bread, more water. You have hidden it in another place. Give me but a scrap, a morsel, I beg you.
0: There is no more. We must lie down and die.
1: Oh, I know you have more. You do not suffer as I do. Tell me, for the love of Allah.
0: There is no more.
1: Oh, if another day passes, I shall die. Hear me, O Sinbad. Share with me your remaining food, and together we shall prolong our lives.
0: I have no more. You devoured the last of it.
1: You lie, you lie.
0: I speak the truth.
1: You lie!
2: No! You're choking me! Stop!
0: His hands tightened about my throat, and as I felt my senses departing, I summoned all my strength to withdraw my dagger from its place and plunged it into his body. With a great sigh, he fell away from me and to the ground, where he died. And once more, I was alone.

0: 3 days and more passed. My food and water came to an end, and I gave myself up to Allah's will. It was then that I heard a noise of living breath and a movement as of steps somewhere in the deeper recesses of the cave. A great hope grew in me, for here was another being like myself, and I saw a dark shape huddled against the wall. Who is it? Who? Who are you?
1: Oh, have mercy, O master, mercy. I am old, old and frail. Have mercy.
0: I did not see you lowered into the cave.
1: Nay, I was not. I come from the outside.
0: The outside? There is an escape from this place.
1: Yes.
0: Then why have you come here?
1: In my wickedness, I seek the wealth of those who are fallen in here. I beg of you, do not kill me for it. I am old and weak, and the treasures can do the dead no good.
0: No, I will not kill you, but you must lead me from this place.
1: I would gladly, but my age is upon me. I'm too weak. I must rest.
0: No! Now, for unless I reach food and drink, I shall surely die.
1: Then perhaps, for I perceive that you are strong in limb, perhaps you would carry me. For my weight is but that of an autumn leaf.
0: This will I do. Oh, good old man, climb upon my shoulders and lead me the way from this accursed place. And to my great joy, he did as I bade him. And after traveling countless passages, we came upon a hole which had been burrowed in the earth, and thence into the open air. About me were trees bearing the most succulent of fruits, and a silver stream was at my feet. I made to put the old man down to sate my hunger and thirst. But he did not move. Rather, he pressed his thighs more tightly around my neck and weighed down upon my shoulders with all his weight. And a great fear took me. I tried to throw the old man to earth, but he replied by pressing my throat until I was half strangled. And then he kicked me in the stomach until I got up.
1: Now, take me to the tree over there, for I am hungry. I desire to pluck of the fruits upon it. Go!
0: You're strangling me!
1: Go! Then perhaps I shall allow you to feed as befits a beast of burden.
0: All that day and night stayed upon my shoulders, and I was no better than a beast of burden. In the morning I was aroused by a great kick and urged on to find his breakfast with blows from his fists and feet. I had never suffered such humiliation of spirit or discomfort of body. I could find no way to rid myself of him, and I cursed the virtuous impulse which had led me to help him. Rather, I thought I should have remained in the cave to die in peace. And then one day, after weeks of servitude, I found a gourd.
1: What is the purpose of that strange object lying before the tree over there?
0: It is a gourd, old man.
1: A gourd? What manner of thing is this?
0: It has many uses. In my land, it is a receptacle for wine.
1: Wine? You speak with strange words, Sinbad. What is wine?
0: Wine? It has been long since I tasted of it, but it is a sensation so delicate that one's senses cannot encompass the pleasure brought about by its use.
1: Oh, how is it made?
0: With the grape?
1: Then, you must make me wine, Sinbad. Go pick up the gourd and make me wine.
0: And I saw in his command an idea. And I did as I was bidden. I squeezed the grapes of a prolific vine into the gourd and allowed it to ferment. And when the fermentation had ceased, he ordered me to taste of it to test its quality.
1: Well, Sinbad?
0: It is very fair, old man.
1: And you drank it all yourself? Give me the gourd, slave!
0: Whereupon he carried the wine to his lips and drank it to the last drop and threw the gourd far off among the trees.
2: Soon the wine began to work on his brain. First he danced and jigged on my shoulders and then half collapsed with slack muscles. With a rapid movement, I threw the old man to the ground, then fell upon him and smashed his skull to pieces with a rock. And thus he died. May Allah have compassion upon his soul. I made my way to the shore where destiny willed I should find a party of sailors who had disembarked from an anchored ship to hunt for water and fruit. On hearing my tale, they marveled and explained that I had been a captive of the old man of the sea, that I was the first who had not been strangled. Then they took me to their ship where the captain received me kindly and we set sail. And after many days and many adventures, whereby I increased my wealth, I arrived once again in Baghdad and brought unto myself this place where we sit together.
1: Allah is good. How marvelous are your tales.
2: Now, my friend Sinbad the Porter, consider the labors which I have accomplished and the difficulties which I have overcome. And tell me, if your estate of porter has not made for a more tranquil life than that which destiny reserved for me.
1: As Allah is with you, my master, I no longer regret my station. For all your riches, I could not endure such as you have described.
2: Ah, my friend, and neither shall you have to.
3: And Sinbad the sailor ordered fine garments brought to Sinbad the porter. And when he was clothed in these, he gave him pieces of gold and appointed him to be his major domo. So that the two lived together in perfect friendship and joy.

0: Escape has brought you The Voyages of Sinbad, adapted and directed by Anthony Ellis, starring Ben Wright as Sinbad. Featured in the cast were Joseph Kearns, Ted DiCorsia, Whitfield Connor, Herb Butterfield, Parley Bear, Amanda Blake, Georgia Ellis, Larry Thor, and Kurt Martell. The music for Escape was composed by Rimsky-Korsakov and conducted by Leith Stevens.
1: That exciting offering originally aired on June 7th, 1953. Quite an impressive cast in that one. British-born, American-based actor Ben Wright also starred as Scotland Yard Inspector Peter Black in the police drama Pursuit, and he put on a Chinese accent as Hey Boy in the radio western Have Gum Will Travel. And speaking of westerns, that Escape episode featured not one, but two Miss Kitty Russell portrayers, the original Gunsmoke radio actress Georgia Ellis, as well as Amanda Blake, who played the saloon gal on the television version. Well, I'm Greg Bell, and up next, it's our weekly visit with the adventures of Superman, as we continue the fall 1947 storyline, The Ruler of Darkness. We'll be right back.
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1: 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Known as the Ruler of Darkness, this storyline played out in the fall of 1947 and featured cub reporter Jimmy Olsen battling for his life. 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
10: Faster than a speeding bullet, more powerful than a locomotive, able to leap tall buildings at a single bound. 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
12: Kellogg's Pep, the sunshine cereal. 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
13: Superman. Today, in a desperate attempt to save young Jimmy Olsen's life, Superman streaks to California in search of a man named George Jacoby who has the same rare type blood as Jimmy.
14: A boy's life depends on my finding your husband in the next 15 minutes, Mrs. Jacoby. Please tell me where he is.
15: I don't know where my husband is, Superman.
14: You don't?
15: No. You see, George called up at lunchtime and said an important customer was in town.
14: Yes?
15: He was going out with him for the afternoon and said he might be late for dinner.
14: But didn't he say where he was going?
15: No, he didn't.
14: Great Scott, I... What'll I do now?

0: And now, the adventures of Superman.
1: Following an operation for a fractured skull, which he suffered in some mysterious manner, Cub reporter Jimmy Olsen required an immediate blood transfusion. However, his blood was of an extremely rare type, and the only other person with the same type known to the Metropolis Red Cross was a man named George Jacoby, who had recently moved to California. With less than 20 minutes remaining in which to save Jimmy's life, Clark Kent secretly resumed his true identity of Superman and streaked across the continent to Pasadena, California, the home of George Jacoby. But to Superman's dismay, Mrs. Jacoby said that she had no idea where her husband could be found at that moment.
2: Think, Mrs. Jacoby, didn't your husband mention something that might give us a clue to where he is?
3: No, he didn't.
2: A restaurant, or a club, or some firm he does business with.
3: No, he didn't, Superman. He just said he was going out for the afternoon with his customer and he might be late coming home for dinner.
2: Oh, I've got to find him, Mrs. Jacoby. I must. Now, look, perhaps someone in his office will know where he went. Where does he work?
3: George is sales manager for the Thompson Shoe Company on 4th and Spring Street in Los Angeles.
2: Thompson Shoe Company, 4th and Spring. Fine.
3: His secretary's name is Miss Timmy.
2: Thanks, Mrs. Jacoby. Oh, by the way, is that your husband's picture on the piano?
3: Yes. Why?
2: Well, I just want to know him if I should see him. Goodbye, Mr. Jacoby.
3: Goodbye.
2: Now to see Jacoby's secretary. Up and away! Try to remember, Miss Timmy. Are you sure Mr. Jacoby didn't say where he was going with his customer?
3: No, sir. He just said he wouldn't be back today.
2: I see. You say they left here about lunchtime?
3: That's right, Superman. They went out to play golf.
2: Oh? Where does Mr. Jacoby usually play? You should know that.
3: Well, yes. Let's see. Usually he goes to his club.
2: Which club?
3: Well, he belongs to the Pine Hill Club in Westwood.
2: Fine, I'll have a look there.
3: Wait, he sometimes plays at Mr. Thompson's club. He's the president of our company.
2: Where's that?
3: The St. Andrews in Bel Air.
2: Okay, thanks again. I'll try them both.
3: Just a minute.
2: Yes?
3: He also plays at Long Beach. Sometimes he likes the course there.
2: Oh, any place else?
3: No, I don't think so. Oh,
2: thank goodness. So long. Well, Jacoby isn't on the Pine Hill course or in the clubhouse either. That leaves Bel Air and Long Beach, and only 10 minutes in which to find him and get him back to Metropolis. Away!
1: As Superman continues his desperate search for George Jacoby, Dr. Springer emerges from Jimmy Olsen's hospital room in Metropolis, 3,000 miles away. Editor Perry White walks forward anxiously to meet him.
4: Oh, Doctor. Doctor, how is the boy?
5: He's sinking, Mr. White. Sinking fast.
4: Oh, no. Oh, Doctor, do something. For heaven's sake, do something.
5: Unless we find a blood donor in the next few minutes, there's nothing we can do, I'm afraid.
4: Oh, great Caesar, there ought to be at least one person in the city of Metropolis with the same blood type as Jim's, no matter how rare it is. There are millions of people in this town.
5: Well, the Red Cross found only one.
4: Yes, and he's in California. And what good does that do?
5: None at all. Incidentally, what did Clark Kent mean when he said he had some sort of an idea for getting that fellow here from the coast?
4: No, Kent didn't know what he was talking about. He's all broken up. Well, you see, Doctor, all of us are very fond of Jim.
5: Of course. Say, what about Miss Lane's idea to make an appeal from your radio station for someone with Olsen's type blood?
4: Well, she's at the studio broadcasting an appeal with Jim's mother right now, but by the time she hears from anybody, if she does, and that person gets to the hospital,
5: I'm afraid it'll be too late, Mr. White. 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
5: 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Unless I can give Olsen an immediate blood transfusion, there is nothing mortal man can do for him. 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
10: Here's your WTLO forecast. I'm staff meteorologist Megan Mulford. Lows dip down to about 60 with fog and spots tonight. Under partly cloudy skies, north winds 5 to 10 miles an hour. Highs level off around 82 tomorrow, becoming mainly sunny with fog and spots early. Partly cloudy skies with fog and spots tomorrow night. Lows dip down to about 60. With your WTLO forecast, I'm staff meteorologist Megan Mulford. Currently, it's 77 degrees.
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1: Meanwhile, on a golf course in Long Beach, California, two men in sweaters and slacks are approaching the tee-off for the 12th hole.
12: What?
13: Well, that par in the last hole puts you two up, Wilson. Looks like you're too good for me.
14: Want to conceive the match, Jacoby?
13: No, sir, not a chance. I'll go down fighting.
14: Ah, that's the spirit.
13: Okay, go on, shoot.
14: Right. Say, listen to that wind.
13: It came up awful suddenly. Do you think we're in for a storm?
14: Holy smokes, look at this.
15: Excuse me, gentlemen.
14: What?
15: Sorry to break up your game.
13: Well, who are you?
15: Superman.
14: Superman.
15: Right. Your name is George Jacoby, isn't it?
13: That's right.
15: Now listen, a boy in Metropolis will die unless he receives a blood transfusion at once. Only you can save him, Mr. Jacoby.
13: I can?
15: Yes. According to Red Cross records, you have the same rare type blood he has. Are you willing to go back to Metropolis with me?
13: Why, yes, of course.
15: Wonderful. I knew you wouldn't refuse.
13: But you said he needs a transfusion at once. A plane will take hours.
15: I travel much faster than a plane, as you'll see. Come along.
14: Up with you.
15: There. Now, if only we're not too late. Up and away!
1: Leaving Mr. Wilson standing open-mouthed on the golf course, Superman leaps high into the air with George Jacoby in his arms and streaks away to the east to Metropolis and Jimmy Olsen. Will the Man of Steel arrive in time to save Jimmy's life? We'll know in a moment when we return for the tense climax of today's episode. So keep...

0: And now, back to the adventures of Superman.
1: Arriving at the Metropolis Hospital with George Jacoby, Superman disappeared, only to join Perry White a few minutes later in his guise of the mild-mannered, bespectacled Clark Kent. Together, they paced the floor tensely while Jimmy was given a blood transfusion. Then, with Lois Lane and Jimmy's mother, they waited through the long, anxious hours of the night. Now, as the gray dawn breaks over Metropolis, Lois has taken the fatigued Mrs. Olson into a lounge. Editor White and Kent are alone outside of Jimmy's room when the door opens. Dr. Springer, his face drawn from lack of sleep, joins them.
2: Well, Doctor?
3: Is he...
4: Olson's approaching the crisis now. I can't be sure, of course, but I think he'll pass it safely.
3: Oh, that's fine. Oh,
2: wonderful, wonderful. I'll tell his mother and Lois. They're in the lounge.
4: Oh, wait. If they're resting, I wouldn't disturb them till the crisis is over, Mr. White. As I say, I can't be sure Olson will come through.
3: Under the circumstances, Chief, maybe it's best not to.
2: All right, I'll wait.
4: Olson's been calling for you, Kent.
3: He has? You mean he's conscious?
4: It's just partly. He seems to have something on his mind. He keeps calling for you. Might help him come out of the coma if he hears your voice.
3: Oh, swell. I'll go in and talk to him.
2: Oh, may I come along, Doctor?
4: Yes, but be very quiet, please.
2: I will, yes.
4: All right, this way. Just let him talk, Kent. Don't say much.
3: Okay.
5: Mr. Kent.
3: Yes, Jim. I'm right here.
5: Got to stop him, Mr. Kent.
2: What's that?
3: Quiet, Chief.
5: Stop him before it's too late.
3: Stop whom, Jim?
5: Stop him, Mr. Kent. Help me.
3: Yes, Jim.
5: Please help me.
2: What's the poor kid talking about?
3: I don't know, Chief, but I think he's trying to tell us about what happened to him.
5: Mr. Kent.
3: Yes, Jim.
5: Please help me before it's too late.
3: Of course I'll help you, Jim. Just tell me. Jim.
4: Lost consciousness again.
2: Well, is he... Will he be all right?
4: I can't tell. There's no change yet.
3: Oh, I wonder what the poor kid was trying to tell me.
2: Probably nothing. He was delirious.
3: No. No, Chief, I think he wanted to tell me something important. He wanted me to help him. Help him to stop somebody. But who? Why?
4: That'll have to wait. You must leave now, both of you.
3: What?
4: This is the crisis.
2: Oh. Well... Come on, Kent.
3: When will we know about him, Doctor?
4: Very soon. I'll call you as soon as the crisis is over.
3: Thanks. Good luck, Jim.
1: Quietly, Clark Kent and Perry White leave Jimmy Olsen's room. Will the boy reporter pass safely through his crisis? And what was he trying to tell Kent? Tomorrow's episode is tense and exciting, fellows and girls, so be sure to listen. Tune in, same time, same station, for Chapter 4 of Ruler of Darkness on The Adventures of Superman. And remember, for breakfast, it's Kellogg's Pep. For excitement, The Adventures of Superman. Superman is a copyrighted feature appearing in Superman DC Comics magazines and is brought to you Monday through Friday at this same time by Kellogg's Pep, the Super Cereal.
6: 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I'm Greg Bell, and earlier we had Ben Wright in the Escape production, The Voyages of Sinbad. Well, my question this time is about his final acting credit. Wright was the voice of Grimsby, Prince Eric's loyal guardian, in a 1989 Disney animated motion picture. I'll name it. Then wrap up When Radio Was, right after this.
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7: It was night, but even with the protection of darkness, Max Tyler crouched low on the apartment house fire escape. He was tense, alert, ready to run. And suddenly it happened.
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9: 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Double cross, huh? I said move.
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6: 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Before the break, we were talking about Ben Wright's final acting role. 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I'm Greg Bell, and that'll do it this time around, but hey, remember to visit the website, whenradiowas.com. 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
16: Listen to the current Somerset area forecast by calling the Fort Broadcasting 24-7 weather line at 606-678-8100. Get the forecast and high and low temperatures for today and tomorrow. Just call 606-678-8100.
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1: Fox News, I'm Kevin Uretsky. U.S. forces launching a 12th night of strikes against Iranian military targets, according to the Pentagon.
2: We don't need the Hormuz Strait, but we do it because we have to do it, because we cannot let Iran have a nuclear weapon.
1: President Trump speaking at a campaign-style rally in Georgia today. In the meantime, the Republican-led House adopting a $95 billion budget proposal today, which would further fund the Iran war and other White House priorities, that over objections from Democrats. Communities across West Virginia have been inundated with floodwaters after torrential rains Tuesday. Governor Patrick Morrisey declared a state of emergency across 55 counties.
3: Right now, we're in the phase of search and rescue. We remain in a position where we're looking to identify any individual who we might be able to save.
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7: Here's your WTLO forecast. I'm staff meteorologist Megan Mulford. Lows dip down to about 60 with fog and spots tonight under partly cloudy skies, north winds 5 to 10 miles an hour. Highs level off around 82 tomorrow, becoming mainly sunny with fog and spots early. Partly cloudy skies with fog and spots tomorrow night, lows dip down to about 60. With your WTLO forecast, I'm staff meteorologist Megan Mulford. Right now, it's 75 degrees.
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0: 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Get the forecast and high and low temperatures for today and tomorrow. Just call 606-678-8100.
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3: Here's your WTLO forecast. I'm Staff Meteorologist Megan Mulford. Lows dip down to about 60 with fog and spots tonight under partly cloudy skies, north winds 5 to 10 miles an hour. Highs level off around 82 tomorrow, becoming mainly sunny with fog and spots early. Partly cloudy skies with fog and spots tomorrow night. Lows dip down to about 60. With your WTLO forecast, I'm Staff Meteorologist Megan Mulford. Right now, 73.
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6: Here's your WTLO forecast. I'm staff meteorologist Megan Mulford. Lows dip down to about 60 with fog and spots tonight under partly cloudy skies. North winds 5 to 10 miles an hour. Highs level off around 82 tomorrow, becoming mainly sunny with fog and spots early. Partly cloudy skies with fog and spots tomorrow night. Lows dip down to about 60. With your WTLO forecast, I'm staff meteorologist Megan Mulford. Right now, 73.
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2: Your WTLO forecast. I'm staff meteorologist Megan Mulford. Lows dip down to about 60 with fog and spots tonight under partly cloudy skies, north winds 5 to 10 miles an hour. Highs level off around 82 tomorrow, becoming mainly sunny with fog and spots early. Partly cloudy skies with fog and spots tomorrow night. Lows dip down to about 60. With your WTLO forecast, I'm staff meteorologist Megan Mulford. Currently 72.
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0: 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Get the forecast and high and low temperatures for today and tomorrow. Just call 606-678-8100.
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1: Fox News, I'm Tom Graham. The Pentagon announcing a 12th night of strikes against Iran as President Trump issues fresh threats.
2: Trump now threatening to hit civilian infrastructure targets closer to the Iranian capital of Tehran. Writing on Truth Social, from this point forward, anytime the Islamic Republic of Iran shoots at a ship in the Strait of Hormuz, the United States will bomb and destroy one bridge or power plant.
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1: Fisher WTLO forecast. I'm staff meteorologist Megan Mulford. Lows dip down to about 60 with fog and spots tonight under partly cloudy skies. North winds 5 to 10 miles an hour. Highs level off around 82 tomorrow, becoming mainly sunny with fog and spots early. Partly cloudy skies with fog and spots tomorrow night. Lows dip down to about 60. With your WTLO forecast, I'm staff meteorologist Megan Mulford. Right now, it's 71 degrees.
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3: Here's your WTLO forecast. I'm staff meteorologist Megan Mulford. Lows dip down to about 60 with fog and spots tonight under partly cloudy skies, north winds 5 to 10 miles an hour. Highs level off around 82 tomorrow, becoming mainly sunny with fog and spots early. Partly cloudy skies with fog and spots tomorrow night. Lows dip down to about 60. With your WTLO forecast, I'm staff meteorologist Megan Mulford. Right now, it's 71 degrees.
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1: Fox News, I'm Ted Lindner. U.S. forces launching a 12th night of strikes against Iranian military targets, according to the Pentagon.
2: We don't need the Hormuz Strait, but we do it because we have to do it, because we cannot let Iran have a nuclear weapon.
1: President Trump speaking at a rally in Georgia today. This is the Republican-led House adopted a $95 billion budget proposal today. It would further fund the Iran war and other White House priorities over objections from Democrats. Communities across West Virginia working to recover after severe flash flooding brought on by torrential rains began Tuesday. Governor Patrick Morrisey.
3: We are concerned about loss of life. We're not here to make any specific announcements pertaining to that, but we are concerned about that. And that's why all of our efforts remain focused on examining different street scenarios and situations so we can report things to the public.
1: A state of emergency declared for all 55 counties in the Mountain State. 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

0: This is Officer Theodore Wax of the Somerset Police Department. 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
2: Here's your WTLO forecast. I'm staff meteorologist Megan Mulford. Lows dip down to about 60 overnight under partly cloudy skies. Winds out of the north 5 to 10 miles an hour. Highs level off around 82 Thursday. Lots of sunshine. Lows level off around 60 Thursday night. Partly cloudy skies with fog and spots. With your WTLO forecast, I'm staff meteorologist Megan Mulford. Right now, it's 69 degrees.
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0: Hey, where you going? This is Pastor Griffith of the Denham Street Baptist Church. 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
1: Fox News, I'm Sue Gossman. The House narrowly passing a $95 billion budget proposal tonight. It's a long shot to fund the conflict in Iran, provide aid to U.S. farmers, and voting law changes connected with the Save America Voter ID Act. The resolution adopted in a 216 to 214 vote. The first step in the reconciliation process that now heads to the Senate. It comes after War Secretary Pete Hegseth announced this week the Pentagon's running out of cash. While the Pentagon continuing to launch strikes the 12th night in a row, the president issuing some fresh threats today.
2: Trump now threatening to hit civilian infrastructure targets closer to the Iranian capital of Tehran. Writing on Truth Social, from this point forward, anytime the Islamic Republic of Iran shoots at a ship in the Strait of Hormuz, the United States will bomb and destroy one bridge or power plant.
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5: Here's your WTLO forecast. I'm staff meteorologist Megan Mulford. Lows dip down to about 60 overnight under partly cloudy skies, north winds 5 to 10 miles an hour. Ample sunshine expected Thursday, highs level off around 82. Partly cloudy skies with fog and spots Thursday night, lows around 60. With your WTLO forecast, I'm staff meteorologist Megan Mulford. Right now, it

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1: Here's your WTLO forecast. I'm staff meteorologist Megan Mulford. Lows dip down to about 60 overnight under partly cloudy skies. North winds 5 to 10 miles an hour. Ample sunshine expected Thursday. Highs level off around 82. Partly cloudy skies with fog and spots Thursday night. Lows around 60. With your WTLO forecast, I'm staff meteorologist Megan Mulford. Right now, it's 68 degrees.
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1: News, I'm Ted Linder. U.S. forces launching a 12th night of strikes against Iranian military targets.
2: We don't need the Hormuz Strait, but we do it because we have to do it because we cannot let Iran have a nuclear weapon.
1: President Trump speaking at a rally in Georgia Wednesday. This is the Republican-led House adopted a $95 billion budget proposal. It would further fund the Iran war and other White House priorities. And a Fox News poll shedding light on what Americans think of President Trump, the midterms, and economic growth.
3: A Fox News poll of over 1,000 U.S. voters finding if the November election was today, 53% would back the Democratic candidate in their House district, while 46% would back the Republican. The Democratic advantage comes as President Trump's approval rating stands at 39%, unchanged for the last 3 months.
1: Fox's Kristen Goodwin. 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
7: Here's your WTLO forecast. I'm staff meteorologist Megan Mulford. Lows dip down to about 60 overnight under partly cloudy skies. North winds 5 to 10 miles an hour. Ample sunshine expected Thursday. Highs level off around 82. Partly cloudy skies with fog and spots Thursday night. Lows around 60. With your WTLO forecast.

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2: Here's your WTLO forecast. I'm staff meteorologist Megan Mulford. Lows dip down to about 60 overnight under partly cloudy skies, north winds 5 to 10 miles an hour. Ample sunshine expected Thursday. Highs level off around 82. Partly cloudy skies with fog and spots Thursday night. Lows around 60. With your WTLO forecast, I'm staff meteorologist Megan Mulford. Right now, 67.
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0: 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This is Pastor Griffith of the Denham Street Baptist Church. 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
1: Fox News, I'm Sue Guzman. The House has passed a $95 billion budget proposal to fund the conflict in Iran, provide aid to U.S. farmers, and voting law changes connected with the Save America Voter ID Act. No Democrats voted for it. It comes after War Secretary Pete Hegseth announced this week that the Pentagon is running out of cash. It now heads to the Senate. The Pentagon launching a 12th night of strikes against Iran. President Trump issues fresh threats.
2: Trump now threatening to hit civilian infrastructure targets closer to the Iranian capital of Tehran. Writing on Truth Social, from this point forward, anytime the Islamic Republic of Iran shoots at a ship in the Strait of Hormuz, the United States will bomb and destroy one bridge or power plant.
1: Fox's Aisha Hosni and Tropical Storm Bertha making landfall in southeast Louisiana, bringing heavy rains and the risk of flooding winds 45 miles an hour. 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
4: Here's your WTLO forecast. I'm staff meteorologist Megan Mulford. Lows dip down to about 60 overnight under partly cloudy skies. Winds out of the northeast, 5 to 10 miles an hour. Bright sunshine expected Thursday. Daytime highs approaching 82. Partly cloudy with fog and spots Thursday night. Lows dip down to about 60. With their WTLO forecast, I'm staff meteorologist Megan Mulford. Right now, 66.
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3: Here's your WTLO forecast. I'm staff meteorologist Megan Mulford. Lows dip down to about 60 overnight under partly cloudy skies. Winds out of the northeast, 5 to 10 miles an hour. Bright sunshine expected Thursday. Daytime highs approaching 82. Partly cloudy with fog and spots Thursday night. Lows dip down to about 60. With your WTLO forecast, I'm staff meteorologist Megan Mulford. Right now, 66.
0: Somerset's home for the hits that never get old. 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
1: WTLO forecast. I'm staff meteorologist Megan Mulford. Partly cloudy skies overnight with lows around 61. Northeasterly winds 5 to 10 miles an hour. Highs level off around 82 Thursday. Mainly clear skies. Mainly clear skies develop with fog at times Thursday night. Lows dip down to about 61. With our WTLO forecast, I'm staff meteorologist Megan Mulford. Currently, it's 65 degrees.
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1: Fox News, I'm Ted Linder. A Fox News poll shedding light on what Americans think of President Trump, the midterms, and economic growth.
2: A Fox News poll of over 1,000 U.S. voters finding if the November election was today, 53% would back the Democratic candidate in their House district, while 46% would back the Republican. The Democratic advantage comes as President Trump's approval rating stands at 39%, unchanged for the last 3 months.
1: Fox's Kristen Goodwin. And U.S. forces launching a 12th night of strikes against Iranian military targets.
3: We don't need the Hormuz Strait, but we do it because we have to do it, because we cannot let Iran have a nuclear weapon.
1: President Trump speaking at a rally in Georgia Wednesday. This is the Republican-led House adopting a $95 billion budget proposal. It would further fund the Iran war and other White House priorities. America's listening to Fox News.
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6: Here's your WTLO forecast. I'm staff meteorologist Megan Mulford. Partly cloudy skies overnight with lows around 61. Northeasterly winds 5 to 10 miles an hour. Highs level off around 82 Thursday. Mainly clear skies. Mainly clear skies develop with fog at times Thursday night. Lows dip down to about 61. With their WTLO forecast, I'm staff meteorologist Megan Mulford. Currently, it's 65 degrees.
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1: WTLO forecast. I'm staff meteorologist Megan Mulford. Partly cloudy skies overnight with lows around 61. Northeasterly winds 5 to 10 miles an hour. Highs level off around 82 Thursday. Mainly clear skies. Mainly clear skies develop with fog at times Thursday night. Lows dip down to about 61. With our WTLO forecast, I'm staff meteorologist Megan Mulford. Currently, it's 65 degrees.
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3: Here's your WTLO forecast. I'm staff meteorologist Megan Mulford. Partly cloudy skies overnight with lows around 61. Northeasterly winds 5 to 10 miles an hour. Highs level off around 82 Thursday. Mainly clear skies. Mainly clear skies develop with fog at times Thursday night. Lows dip down to about 61. With your WTLO forecast, I'm staff meteorologist Megan Mulford. Currently, it's 65 degrees.
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1: Here's your WTLO forecast. I'm staff meteorologist Megan Mulford. Partly cloudy skies overnight with lows around 61. Northeasterly winds 5 to 10 miles an hour. Highs level off around 82 Thursday. Mainly clear skies. Mainly clear skies develop with fog at times Thursday night. Lows dip down to about 61. With your WTLO forecast, I'm staff meteorologist Megan Mulford. Currently, it's 64 degrees.
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1: Fox News, I'm Sue Guzman. Another night of U.S. military strikes against Iranian military targets. Speaking in Georgia, President Trump claimed the U.S. does not need the Strait of Hormuz.
2: If you combine us and Venezuela, we have about 62% of the world's oil market. So we don't need straits. We don't need anything. We don't need the Hormuz Strait, but we do it because we have to do it, because we cannot let Iran have a nuclear weapon.
1: Communities across West Virginia inundated with floodwaters after torrential rains. Governor Patrick Morrisey declaring a state of emergency in dozens of counties.
3: Right now, we're in the phase of search and rescue. We remain in a position where we're looking to identify any individual who we might be able to save.
1: Hundreds of National Guard members have been deployed to the hardest hit areas. 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
5: Here's your WTLO forecast. I'm staff meteorologist Megan Mulford. High temperatures reach up to 82. Today, under mainly sunny skies, northeasterly winds 5 to 10 miles an hour. Mainly clear skies with fog at times. Tonight, lows dip down to about 61. Highs level off around 84 and foggy early tomorrow. Cloudy skies with a few peaks of sun. With your WTLO forecast, I'm staff meteorologist Megan Mulford. Right now, it's 64 degrees.
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The last thing I remember, Doc, I started to swerve. And then I saw the Jag slide into the curve. I know I'll never forget that horrible sight. I guess I found out for myself that everyone was right.

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2: Here's your WTLO forecast. I'm staff meteorologist Megan Mulford. High temperatures reach up to 82. Today, under mainly sunny skies, northeasterly winds 5 to 10 miles an hour. Mainly clear skies with fog at times. Tonight, lows dip down to about 61. Highs level off around 84 and foggy early tomorrow. Cloudy skies with a few peaks of sun. With your WTLO forecast, I'm staff meteorologist Megan Mulford. Right now, 63.
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1: Fox News, I'm Ted Linder. U.S. forces launching a 12th night of strikes against Iranian military targets, according to the Pentagon.
2: We don't need the Hormuz Strait, but we do it because we have to do it, because we cannot let Iran have a nuclear weapon.
1: President Trump speaking at a rally in Georgia Wednesday. This is the Republican-led House adopted a $95 billion budget proposal. It would further fund the Iran war and other White House priorities over objections from Democrats. And communities across West Virginia working to recover after severe flash flooding brought on by torrential rains began Tuesday. Governor Patrick Morrissey.
3: We are concerned about loss of life. We're not here to make any specific announcements pertaining to that, but we are concerned about that. And that's why all of our efforts remain focused on examining different streets and areas and situations so we can report things to the public.
1: A state of emergency declared for all 55 counties in the state. 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
5: Here's your WTLO forecast. I'm staff meteorologist Megan Mulford. High temperatures reach up to 82. Today, under mainly sunny skies, northeasterly winds 5 to 10 miles an hour. Mainly clear skies with fog at times. Tonight, lows dip down to about 61. Highs level off around 84 and foggy early tomorrow. Cloudy skies with a few peaks of sun. With your WTLO forecast, I'm staff meteorologist Megan Mulford. Right now, 63.
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0: Good morning. I'm Jeff Alley on the Cromwell Ag Radio Network. U.S. dairy groups applauding the White House decision to impose a 50% tariff on dairy imports from Canada, saying the move addresses the long-standing trade concerns under the U.S.-Mexico-Canada agreement. The administration says it is invoking Section 338 of the Tariff Act of 1930 to respond to what it calls Canada's discriminatory dairy trade practices. National Milk Producers Federation President Greg Dowd says Canada simply cannot continue to discriminate against U.S. dairy farmers by effectively blocking negotiated access to its market. He also says the action sends a clear message that unresolved USMCA dairy issues must be addressed. The National Milk Producers Federation and the U.S. Dairy Export Council argue Canada has failed to fully honor its commitment to provide duty-free market access through the dairy tariff rate quotas, limiting export opportunities for U.S. dairy producers. The group say they will continue working with the administration to secure the market access that was promised under USMCA. In other news, strong global demand continues to boost U.S. pork exports. I'm Jeff Nally.
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1: 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Baseball player Don Drysdale was born on this day, and in 1827, America's first swimming school opened in Boston. Blossom endrot gets many a gardener steamed about this time of year. It begins as a moist-looking area on the blossom end and eventually turns brown and leathery. The good news? It isn't caused by insects or fungus. The bad news? Your plant has a calcium deficiency that's difficult to fix. Still, some have found success doing this. Make a spray with Epsom salts and apply to the leaves. Then work on improving the calcium content of the soil. Mix in powdered milk, finely crushed eggshells or bone meal tea, and then hope for the best. That is the Old Farmer's Almanac Radio Report. 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
6: Here's your WTLO forecast. I'm staff meteorologist Megan Mulford. High temperatures reach up to 82. Today, under mainly sunny skies, northeasterly winds 5 to 10 miles an hour. Mainly clear skies with fog at times. Tonight, lows dip down to about 61. Highs level off around 84 and foggy early tomorrow. Cloudy skies with a few peaks of sun. With your WTLO forecast, I'm staff meteorologist Megan Mulford. Currently, 62.
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1: Here's your WTLO forecast. I'm staff meteorologist Megan Mulford. Clear skies today with a high of 82. Northeasterly winds 5 to 10 miles an hour. Mainly clear skies develop with fog at times. Tonight, lows dip down to about 61. Cloudy skies with a few peaks of sun with fog and spots early tomorrow. Highs level off around 84. With your WTLO forecast, I'm staff meteorologist Megan Mulford. Right now, it's 62 degrees.
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1: Fox News, I'm Sue Guzman. The Pentagon launching a 12th night of strikes against Iran as President Trump issues fresh threats.
2: Trump now threatening to hit civilian infrastructure targets closer to the Iranian capital of Tehran. Writing on Truth Social, from this point forward, anytime the Islamic Republic of Iran shoots at a ship in the Strait of Hormuz, the United States will bomb and destroy one bridge or power plant.
1: Fox's Aisha Hosni, a newly released Fox News poll shedding light on what Americans think of President Trump, the midterm and economic growth.
3: Fox News poll of over 1,000 U.S. voters finding if the November election was today, 53% would back the Democratic candidate in their House district, while 46% would back the Republican. The Democratic advantage comes as President Trump's approval rating stands at 39%, unchanged for the last 3 months.
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5: I'm Patrick Johnson with your local and regional news. Storm damage across Pulaski County appears to have been caused by straight-line winds, not a tornado. Pulaski Emergency Management Director Chris Mason says National Weather Service investigators estimate wind speeds reached about 70 miles an hour, bringing down trees, damaging roofs and utility lines, and knocking out power in the Slate Branch and Oak Hill areas. A weather-related water main break flooded part of downtown Somerset. County officials are offering free storm debris disposal for those affected residents through August 1st. A Kentucky police chief is facing charges for allegedly getting into a crash while under the influence of alcohol. 41-year-old Ryan Hughes, police chief of the Lancaster Police Department in Girard County, recently involved in that off-duty crash in Pulaski County, and during the crash, Hughes' vehicle hit a fence and then caught fire. Hughes has been placed on administrative leave as the investigation is ongoing, and he faces DUI and criminal mischief charges.
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10: We have these obituaries. Kevin Anthony Jones, age 29, of Russell Springs, passed away on Tuesday, July 21st, in Troy, Michigan. A funeral service will be held at 2 p.m. on Thursday, July 30th, at Morrison High Slope Funeral Home with Sister Teresa Jones officiating. The family will receive friends from 12 noon until time for services. 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Morrison High Slope Funeral Home is honored to assist the family with the arrangements for Kevin Anthony Jones. Imogene Flynn, age 92, of Somerset, passed away on Monday, July 19th. Visitation will be Thursday, July 23rd, from 5 to 8 p.m.

0: and brother Isaiah Super officiating. Burial will follow in the Mill Springs National Cemetery in Nancy. In lieu of flowers, donations can be made to the Michael J. Fox Foundation. Military honors will be conducted by American Legion Honor Guard Post Number 38, Southern Oaks Funeral Home, entrusted with the arrangements for Joseph Joe M. Strunk.
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5: Do you have a health hazard in your purse or pocket right now? 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Erica Schroeder, staff scientist at the Washington Toxics Coalition, led a study that found disturbing amounts of a chemical called BPA.
6: We collected receipts from 10 states in Washington, D.C. and tested them for BPA. And what we found is that BPA is used very widely in receipt paper, and we found very large quantities.
5: And what are the health concerns?
6: BPA is a hormone-disrupting chemical that most people know because it's been used in baby bottles. It's also used in a lot of different kinds of plastics, as well as a liner in food cans. About 93% of Americans have BPA in their system, and it's been linked to very serious health problems, including cancer, infertility, and early puberty.
5: With Checkup on Health, I'm Chris Whitting.
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8: 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I'm John Thayer. The Cincinnati Reds were winners yesterday in Seattle as they beat the Mariners 5-3. Brady Singer earned the win, his fifth of the year. He's 5-9. Reds are now 47-54, winners of three of their last four. The Reds are off today and back in action tomorrow night in St. Louis as they start a series with the Cardinals. The NASCAR Cup Series is back in action on Sunday afternoon at Indianapolis Motor Speedway for the Brickyard 400. The Cincinnati Bengals are set to open up preseason play August 13th at home against the Detroit Lions. 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
2: Here's your WTLO forecast. I'm staff meteorologist Megan Mulford. Clear skies today with a high of 82. Northeasterly winds 5 to 10 miles an hour. Mainly clear skies develop with fog at times. Tonight, lows dip down to about 61. Cloudy skies with a few peaks of sun with fog and spots early tomorrow. Highs level off around 84. With your WTLO forecast, I'm staff meteorologist Megan Mulford. Right now, 61.
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3: Here's your WTLO forecast. I'm staff meteorologist Megan Mulford. Clear skies today with a high of 82. Northeasterly winds 5 to 10 miles an hour. Mainly clear skies develop with fog at times. Tonight, lows dip down to about 61. Cloudy skies with a few peaks of sun with fog and spots early tomorrow. Highs level off around 84. With your WTLO forecast, I'm staff meteorologist Megan Mulford. Right now, 61.
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0: Dollar Deal on the radio, WTLO. Kevin Wilson in the studio. How you doing this morning? On a beautiful Thursday, July 23rd. It still is. About halfway through it now. It is, what is it out there? It's cool out there, man. It feels good. 64 degrees here at 7:32 in the morning. 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I like this weather right here. This feels good. High today, only about right at 80. So that's not going to be too bad. Not too bad at all. We're going to try to take a call here. We've got a little bit of a different setup. Brother Dave, can you hear me now?
1: I can hear you now, but you sound like you're in a barrel.
0: Yeah, you do too. And
1: oh, really? Okay. Well
0: what we've got...
1: It messed with your telephone lines again, didn't it?
0: Well, we've not really got it fixed, but I've got a kind of a workaround here.
1: Okay, so you've rigged her up where you can at least do the show.
0: I think so. I'm glad you called because I wanted to test out my settings and everything.
1: Okay, good enough. And yeah, and I couldn't agree with you more. This weather is fantastic. You know, it is. I'm getting older. I'm in almost my mid-60s now. And I can't handle that 90 degrees, 90 plus every day thing. That just after a few days, it's like your body starts to just wither under the stress of it.
0: Yeah, yeah, I'm with you on that. I've had enough of this hot and steamy, balmy, humid. Whew.
1: Oh man, I went out on the porch this morning. I don't sleep as good as I used to. I'm not sitting on some kind of pity party here, but I don't sleep as good as I used to. And I think again, it kind of goes with age. And I was on the front porch this morning about 4 o'clock, and it was like my body said, "Oh yeah, oh my God, I can do this." Yeah, felt so good.
0: That's what I said when I come out the door this morning. I was like, "Oh, this kind of got a fall feel to it."
1: Yeah, and we still got plenty of summer left, so I can do this. So, what's going on WTLO this morning?
0: Well, not much, not much. Everything just cruising along, and so we must have got a little bit of a lightning or something hit the other night because we have a box here that the phone runs through.
1: Sure.
0: Mm-hmm. And it's fried. It's fried. And then Greg has one in the 106 studio. It got fried, too. And they seem to be a weak point because this has happened several times.
1: This has happened quite a bit, yeah. I've noticed that the phone lines go out there quite a bit, and that's good. Yeah, that's your lifeblood. You can't really do that.
0: So, but it's not anything to do with the Windstream. We did narrow that down, so the phones are working. It's just this little box here, and so we've got, I think we've got a couple on order, and we'll have to kind of make do, and, I tell you what, with all the wires and stuff in here, it's no wonder. We had a computer get fried, too, so we must have had a...
1: Well, yeah, it got really bad, you know. I've heard reports of damage out around Slate Branch and Oak Hill Road and that area. And we got, as far as that really heavy wind over here on Clements downtown, we didn't really get any of that. And we got some heavy rain for about 5 or 6 minutes, 10 minutes maybe, and that was it. And have you had any confirmations of any tornadoes that did touch down here in Pulaski County the other night?
0: I don't think so. Not that I've heard.
1: I'd heard. I don't know what the channel is. I walked next door and was sitting there watching it with a neighbor, and he turns it on. I don't know what this channel is. Maybe some folks do. You've got this screen here. Up in the corner, you've got this little box, and this guy sitting there. He looks like he's about 35 years old, and he looks like he's sitting in a radio studio. He's got a headset on, and he's got a big arm with a mic. And he's sitting here, and the rest of the screen is the state of Kentucky, and he's constantly jumping back and forth. And every time that there's a tornado warning or something, he'll home in on that area. And he was talking about northern Pulaski County and talking about some rotation around Eubank at one time. So I don't know if there was any confirmation of a funnel down in the Eubank area, Waynesburg area, or what. I didn't know.
0: Yeah, I've not heard that, but yeah, we had a tornado warning there for the northern part of Pulaski County, and man,
1: it
0: really
1: is. It comes. I'm sitting here, and all of a sudden, boom, and it sound like 7 or 8 sirens going off at one time. And that's the way it was back in May of last year. And, you know, it's kind of like one of those, once you've had a kidney stone, you know what's happening when the pain hits you again. And it's kind of a scary situation.
0: Yeah, it is. It's not something you want to mess around with. But, yeah, I tell you, I live out west, and, man, there was a time there, and it was just as calm as it could be.
1: Well, you know, that's one of the telltale signs. That and heavy rain with hail. That night back last year, of May 16th last year, I was standing here in my underwear only, standing here in the bay window. It was about 1:30 in the morning. And all of a sudden, the hail starts, and it sounds like somebody's hitting the windows with 57 gravels. You know, we're used to the little BB-sized little ting, ting, ting, ting. But this was more like somebody was just throwing big old gravels and hitting your windows with them. And I thought, now, this is off the wall. And when I walked in here and looked out the bay window, looking in your direction, by the way, the trees started almost looked like they were going to uproot. And I thought to myself, we've got one on the ground somewhere. And we did, unfortunately.
0: Yeah, that's I don't want to see that no more. But
1: well, prettier things are on the way. Looks like good weather. We're going to enjoy it. Enjoy these cool days. Everybody, get out and enjoy it. Kevin, have a good day, my friend.
0: All right, you too. Good to hear from you.
1: Bye-bye, Bubby.
0: See you now. Brother Dave chiming in this morning. Good to hear from him. Yeah, that sounded pretty decent in my headphones there. And so I hope it sounds okay on air. It's kind of like basically he's on a speaker phone and like the phone. And then I've kind of got a mic on that on a separate mic pod here. So we'll make it work. We'll try it. Give us a call. 606-678-8151. You're next in line. We have we had a caller call in yesterday with some items for sale. They got some rabbits and eggs and green beans. New Zealand rabbits, duck eggs, chicken eggs, and green beans for sale. And located, I think she said Pointer Creek, Science Hill area. It's a 231 area code, though, but it's right up here in the Science Hill area. 231-642-0022. On the rabbits, duck eggs, chicken eggs, and green beans. 231 area code 642-0022. You can also send us a text on our text line. Text line number is 229-5750. We have a community yard sale going on tomorrow and Saturday, Friday and Saturday. Off of Grundy Road on Waterford Way and Lera's Way. L-E-R-A. Lera. The specific address, if you want to look it up, is 171 Waterford Way, but it's multiple houses involved. Community yard sale tomorrow, Friday, and Saturday. 171 Waterford Way off Grundy Road. Sounds like a good time. That's where you get a good deal there when you have multiple families involved. They'll have clothes, shoes, tools, housewares, purses, antiques, and you guessed it, a little bit of everything at the community yard sale. 171 Waterford Way off Grundy Road. We got another yard sale here that came in on a mailbag item from the website, WTLOAM.com. 396 Piney Grove Road. That's kind of out that same way, ain't it? They'll have stuff inside and outside. Friday, July 24th, Saturday, July 25th. Furniture, washer, dryer, gas stove, small appliances, clothes, lamps, heaters, air conditioner, dishes, antiques. 396 Piney Grove Road, Somerset. Now, that's not Nancy. Not the Piney Grove Road in Nancy. This is the Piney Grove in Somerset. 396 Piney Grove Road, Somerset, 42501. And that is going on Friday and Saturday, too. Yeah, I think that Grundy Road, that Waterford Way, Grundy Road, Piney Grove, they're pretty close to each other there. So you can load up the truck. I need to get out and do some yard selling. I've been wanting to do that and some antiquing and go to some antique stores and thrift shops and flea markets. And I love to do that stuff. I just haven't got out and done it in a while. I was watching some Pickers the other day, American Pickers. You know, that's a great little show. And kind of got me in the mood, you know, again, to get out and pilfer around in some old stuff. We used to do that a lot, me and my wife, before we had kids. We would, that was our weekend thing. We'd go out and hit the antique stores and the thrift markets. And we still do that, too, now, you know. The Goodwills. Everybody likes to hit the Goodwills now. We go on a tour. You can go up north, like through Danville and up in that way, and Frankfort, and you can hit a lot of Lexington. You can hit a lot of Goodwills in one day. How they all have the same stuff, though, if you ever notice. I mean, it's like they bought out a bunch of yards. I guess people bring it in, but it's just weird when you start looking at it. You'll have your golf clubs and your glassware and your, you know, it just, they kind of start all looking the same after a while, but you can find some hidden treasures. And that's what it's all about. It don't really matter what it's worth or anything like that. If you like it and you want to take it home and hang it on the wall or set it on your shelf, that's all that matters, ain't it? We got a happy anniversary coming in on the text line. Happy anniversary to Lonnie and Geneva Cassida. And it says they're celebrating the 60th anniversary. 60 years of marital bliss. Well, happy anniversary there. That's something, a big accomplishment there. We got on the text line, we got an estate find. They found this. They said a huge selection of VHS movies. VHS movies, a huge selection, all genres, several complete box sets as well. Most of it still in the plastic. $1 each, they said. Give them a call. 416-9425. Now they also have a Cabbage Patch Kid for $25 new in the box. And they got a dresser and a chest of drawers for $80 for the set. And some books by Nora Roberts, Janet Evanovich, etc. A wide variety of books for only $2 each. $2. Here's the phone number on all that stuff, the VHS, the Cabbage Patch, dresser, chest of drawers, and the books.
2: 606-416-9425.
0: 416-9425. 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Let's take a quick break. We'll be right back.
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4: Here's your WTLO forecast. I'm staff meteorologist Megan Mulford. Clear skies today with a high of 82. Northeasterly winds 5 to 10 miles an hour. Mainly clear skies develop with fog at times. Tonight, lows dip down to about 61. Cloudy skies with a few peaks of sun, with fog and spots early tomorrow. Highs level off around 84. With your WTLO forecast, I'm staff meteorologist Megan Mulford. Right now, 61.
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0: And this is how you wanted it. It's the Dial a Deal Show. We believe in you. We know you believe in us, too. 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Got some information for us. 606-678-8151. 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Or send me a text on the text line. The text line number is 606-229-5750. Got a nice text coming in this morning. Says, good morning, Kevin. Wishing peace to all the world this morning. God bless you and your family, and have a great day. Well, thank you very much. Always good to hear some kind words. You can do that, too. You can just say good morning and say hello. You don't have to buy, sell, trade. But you can if you want. What you got? Got a boat. A boat that'll float. Got a four-wheeler. A three-wheeler. A two-wheeler. A motorcycle. Utility trailer. Lawnmower. Rototiller. Pressure washer. Sewing machine. Refrigerator. Washer dryer. We do just about everything here on Dial a Deal, except for guns and ammo. And no real estate for sale, please. Or rent. Give it a try. Give it a whirl. 65% of the time, it works every time. 678-8151 or send us a text at 229-5750. Chicago, feeling stronger every day. That's a great band right there. All right, we're going to try a call here on the hotline. Good morning, you're on Dial a Deal.
1: Good morning, Kevin.
0: How you doing?
1: All right, you sound good. I hear you good and plain and everything.
0: All right, good deal. You're sounding pretty good here on this phone line, too.
1: They've got so much wall. I'm still looking for him. And don't give up hope. But, Buddy also, he still got the 2004 Ford Escape. He's asking 18 if she might take less on off. He got a 5/8 trailer with a pull down gate. It's actually made a nice trailer. He got a Roby riding mower. It's battery powered. It's zero turn. It's got a joystick instead of the handles. And
0: yeah.
1: Did you go about 3 or 4 hours with it and you charge the batteries? Got some kind of backup or different batteries or something. I don't know. It's like brand new. His number is 606-271-4432. If anybody sees that 12, I'll answer his name, Charlie. Been gone 2 weeks now. Give me a call, 606-872-9542. Sure appreciate it.
0: All right, and that was Lincoln Street, was you lived on over there?
1: Yes.
0: Okay.
1: It's dark red, it's brown, small chihuahua, but and my wife's had him for about 8-9 years, and sure do miss him.
0: Yeah, well, you know, I've seen them be gone like that sometimes for a week or two and three, and so maybe there's still hope, or, you know, we'll hope that somebody picked him up and they just don't listen to the Dial a Deal, have no clue, maybe.
1: Have a good day, man.
0: All right, you too. Thanks. Still looking for that chihuahua that has been missing for a week or two now. over around Lincoln Street, which is right near the big Somerset Cemetery. So anywhere in that area, it could be within several, maybe a mile or so. It could be anywhere around in that area, but maybe you know somebody that that found a Chihuahua. He lost a little Chihuahua, kind of red and brown color, answers to the name of Charlie. And if you know somebody that may have picked one up, or if you happen to see one around in that area, please give him a call. He'd love to have it back. No questions asked. 606-872-9542. And also, buddy, he's got a Ford Escape car for sale and a mower for sale. 271-4432. 271-4432. Let's take a break for the This Day in Red's History real quick, and we'll be right back.
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3: The team the modern Reds descended from, the Cincinnati Red Stockings, was officially formed on this July 23rd back in 1866. It would be another couple of months before the team played its first game. But on this date, a group of lawyers looking to play some baseball formally organized their club, which was first called the Resolutes. They were an amateur club, and many other amateur teams were forming in the city about the same time. But within 3 years, the Resolutes had become something special. They changed their names to the Red Stockings and became America's first all-professional club. And it started in a law office in downtown Cincinnati this July 23rd, 1866, this date in Resolutes Baseball.
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0: And we're back with Dial a Deal. Let's do the birthday shout-outs. The birthday shout-outs are brought to you by the neighborhood of Somerset, a senior living community located at 100 Neighborly Way right here in Somerset. You can contact Sharon Reynolds or Betty Caudill. They'd love to talk to you and show you around, tell you all about it, answer any questions you may have. You'll be delighted to find out all the great services, activities, and things they do there 7 days a week, 365 days a year at the neighborhood of Somerset, a senior living community, and our birthday sponsor here on Dial a Deal. It is July 23rd. Happy birthday to Jeff Griffith, Ryan Stockstill, Addie Dick, Sophie Jones, Jeanette Wright, Chris Simpson, Ed Helton, Hillary Farmer, Floyd Roberts, Chuck Waters, and Miranda Dalton having a birthday today. And happy anniversary to Lonnie and Geneva Cassida celebrating their 60th birthday today. And, of course, all those names going into the drawing for the $25 gift card that we will give away on Friday like we do each Friday. And that's provided compliments of the neighborhood of Somerset, a senior living community. Let's see if we can take a call. Good morning, you're on Dial the Deal.
5: Morning, Henry Wilson.
0: Hey, hey, Brother Ray.
5: How you doing, buddy?
0: I'm doing good, you?
5: Oh, I tell you what, I'm having trouble on the radio.
0: Yeah.
5: I need to throw that thing out in the yard and get me
0: another one. Uh-oh. Well, sometimes you got to just retire them, you know.
5: Yeah, that's one of these deals with battery charges that you play and it runs out, you know. I think I need to get me another radio. But anyway, I'm glad you're doing okay this morning.
0: Doing great, doing great. It's good to hear from you.
5: How's that brother Dave doing?
0: He sounded like he's doing pretty good. He didn't get enough sleep last night, though, he said.
5: Sometimes I don't get very much sleep either, but I want to say good morning to Brother Dave, and you have a great day, Kevin.
0: All right, you too. Good to hear from you. Thanks.
5: All right, see you later. Bye.
0: See you now. Bye. Brother Ray chiming in this morning. Brother Greg's in here.
6: Hey, I came in, Kevin. I just wanted to stop over here and tell you, of course, I get traffic updates from the RTEC drivers a lot during the morning.
0: Right.
6: And if anybody's out on 27 in the area of Light 23 right now on Highway 27, heading southbound, a concrete truck lost its load of concrete in the road, and the left and middle lanes are blocked right now. Southbound on Highway 27 at Light 23, concrete truck in the road. So watch out for that.
0: That is some concrete details. Thank you, Greg. That could be a mess, yeah. Maybe we'll get some live Facebook posts from somebody on that, so... Yeah, look out for that if you're heading down that way. That's right around the mall area, I believe. 23, stoplight 23. Let's see here what we got going on this morning. We are coming up on the top of the hour. Got less than a minute to go here. We're going to take our big break for news, local news, obituaries, and a few spots and things like that. Be back about 7 or 8 minutes after 8 o'clock. And we'll keep it rolling. Go Dial and Deal right on up till 9 o'clock. 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
8: Fox News, I'm CJ Papa. The U.S. military is not letting up, pounding Iran for a dozen straight nights.
9: CENTCOM says these strikes were once again focused on degrading Iran's ability to threaten vessels in the Strait of Hormuz. The Iranians have also released new statements over the past 24 hours with the country's top negotiator, Mohammad Khalibov, saying on X, if our security is not ensured, no infrastructure will be safe.
8: Fox's Trey Yinks in Tel Aviv. Speaking in the Philippines, Secretary of State Marco Rubio says Iran is begging the U.S. to make a deal, but...
10: The problem with Iran is every time they make a deal, the people that are in charge there, they either break it or they want to change it. So it looks like they're not ready to make a deal, so they're going to continue to pay a price.
8: Eastern Texas could be the next target for Tropical Storm Bertha for a second landfall at some point today. 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
12: I'm Patrick Johnson with your local and regional news. Storm damage across Pulaski County appears to have been caused by straight-line winds, not a tornado. Pulaski Emergency Management Director Chris Mason says National Weather Service investigators estimate wind speeds reached about 70 miles an hour, bringing down trees, damaging roofs and utility lines, and knocking out power in the Slate Branch and Oak Hill areas. A weather-related water main break flooded part of downtown Somerset. County officials are offering free storm debris disposal for those affected residents through August 1st. A Kentucky police chief is facing charges for allegedly getting into a crash while under the influence of alcohol. 41-year-old Ryan Hughes, police chief of the Lancaster Police Department in Girard County, recently involved in that off-duty crash in Pulaski County, and during the crash, Hughes' vehicle hit a fence and then caught fire. Hughes has been placed on administrative leave as the investigation is ongoing, and he faces DUI and criminal mischief charges.
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16: We have these obituaries. Kevin Anthony Jones, age 29, of Russell Springs, passed away on Tuesday, July 21st, in Troy, Michigan. A funeral service will be held at 2 p.m. on Thursday, July 30th, at Morrison High Slope Funeral Home with Sister Teresa Jones officiating. The family will receive friends from 12 noon until time for services. 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Morrison High Slope Funeral Home is honored to assist the family with the arrangements for Kevin Anthony Jones. Imogene Flynn, age 92, of Somerset, passed away on Monday, July 19th. Visitation will be Thursday, July 23rd, from 5 to 8 p.m. at Lake Cumberland Funeral Home. And again on Friday, from 10 a.m. to 11 a.m. at Liberty Baptist Church in Kidder. The funeral service will be Friday, July 24th, at Liberty Baptist Church in Kidder, Kentucky. The burial will be at Liberty Baptist Church Cemetery. Lake Cumberland Funeral Home entrusted with the arrangements for Imogene Flynn. Visitation will be held on Friday, July 24th from 10 a.m. to noon in the Southern Oaks Funeral Home Chapel, with a funeral service to begin at 12 noon with Brother Alan Fisher and Brother Isaiah Super officiating. Burial will follow in the

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9: Here's your WTLO forecast. I'm staff meteorologist Megan Mulford. 82 today under sunny skies. Winds out of the northeast, 5 to 10 miles an hour. Mainly clear skies with fog at times. Tonight, lows around 61. Cloudy skies with a few peaks of sun and foggy early tomorrow. Daytime highs approaching 84. With your WTLO forecast, I'm staff meteorologist Megan Mulford. Right now, 61.
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0: 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Kevin Wilson here in the studio. Give me a call. Phone lines are open this morning, 606-678-8151. 606-678-6788-8151. 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All right, let's try to take a call here. Good morning, you're on Dial the Deal.
1: Yes, sir. I wanted to let you know we're giving out food boxes again this Saturday at 10 o'clock at 126 Stringer Road.
0: 126 Stringer Road.
1: At the Ringo Pentecostal Church. Yes, sir.
0: Saturday at 10 a.m.?
1: Yep. Either that until they all gone.
0: All righty.

0: Well, all righty. We got it. Good luck to you. Thanks. Bye bye. All right, let's try another one here. Good morning. You're on Dive a Deal.
1: Hey, good morning, Kevin. My daughter's got a set of pool steps for a above-ground pool. I think they call it a wedding cake style. It's real nice.
0: Yeah.
1: She just wanted a different style there, so she got these for sale for $50. If anybody's interested in anything like that, give me a call here at 219-2835.
0: 219-2835.
1: You got it, Kevin.
0: All righty. Thanks for calling. Have a good one. Got some pool steps there for you. 219-2835. Good morning. You're on Dollar Deal.
2: Morning, Kevin. Welcome. This is Ray Turkin, Somerset.
0: Hey, hey, Brother Ray.
2: Can you do me a big favor?
0: I can try.
2: I'd like to hear that song, Long Black Train. If you got time to do it, I'd appreciate it.
0: On the long black train. You want me to sing it or you want me to play the song?
2: I'd rather you play it.
0: Okay.
2: With whatever you want to do, buddy, it's all right with me.
0: All right. Well, we can do it, brother.
2: All right. Thanks a lot, Kevin.
0: All right. Thank you. Have a good one.
2: Bye.
0: Bye-bye now. Here, there's a Brother Ray. Lives down the way. He calls in every day. Wants to hear a song, and he wants me to play about a train. Wait a minute, I got two different things going here. All right, hold that train. We got a call coming in. Good morning, you're on Dollar Deal.
3: Good morning, Mr. K.
0: What do you say, Brother Jerry?
3: I think you should just put that on your album.
0: Brother Ray.
3: Oh, about his long black train. Brother Dave should have done last night. Well, he should have listened to that song by the Fifth Dimensions. I couldn't sleep at all last night. Or I didn't get to sleep at all last night, I think was the name of it, wasn't it?
0: Tossing and turning.
3: Oh, you put that album out, yeah. I've got something I'd like to sell.
0: Sell everything?
3: It wouldn't hurt me to sell everything. But, just give me a box and then move up here to the end of the road, couldn't I?
0: Oh, yeah, yeah. So what you got this morning?
3: I've got a real nice utility trailer. 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It's a factory-made trailer. Has a pipe rail top, a good heavy-duty trailer. It's got the mesh floor. Good condition. If anybody needs a good trailer, just give me a call, and we'll put them right in that trailer if they want it. They can call me at 606-222-0198.
0: 222-0198. You know, I had a guy build me a little utility trailer one time, and on the floor part of it, he didn't do good at all. He made a mesh of it.
3: Made a mesh, okay. That's a good one. And whenever I sold lawnmowers, people asked me, said, how good was my mower? And I told them it's good enough to mow better.
0: Good enough to mow better.
3: Thank you. Appreciate you in the program. And have a great day.
0: All right. You too. Thanks.
3: Bye.
0: Give him a call. 222-0198. Good morning. You're on Dollar Deal.
4: 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I've got a 28 PSI press washer. It's just like new. And I've got a two wheel horse cart. And I've got a four wheel pony, a horse wagon, a big wagon. Number 606 305.
1: 305-3260.
0: Yeah, thank you
1: very much.
0: All righty, thank you. Give him a call there on them items, 305-3260. Got a boat, bass boat, boat motor, trailer, pressure washer, a big horse wagon, pony cart. He had a pony cart. He may still have that too. 305-3260. And our number is 606-678-8151.

Now, when he said, I was thinking about that other song. I didn't sleep at all last night, tossing and turning all night. When he said that song, I thought of that other song. What's it called? It must be called Tossing and Turning. I don't know. I do know. I can find out real quick. That's a trick. See, you don't have to know everything. You just have to be able to find out. Give me a call, 678-8151, or send me a text, 229-5750. Yes, Tossing and Turning by Bobby Lewis was what I was thinking about.

She said she took a sleeping pill and even couldn't get to sleep. Now, let me see here. We're still going to get that train. We're going to get that train going here in a minute.

0: from 1961, I believe it was. Bobby Lewis, Tossing and Turning. It's coming up on 8:20, 20 minutes after 8 o'clock here in the morning, on your Thursday, July 23rd. Temperature outside the WTLO studios is a nice, cool 65 degrees. 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Let's try to take a call here. Good morning. You're on Dial the Deal.
1: Hi, Kevin.
0: Hey, how are you?
1: I'm good. How are you?
0: Doing great. Doing great.
1: That one song, Toss and Turn, and it talks about meeting the milkman at the door.
0: Oh, yeah?
1: You ever meet the milkman at the door?
0: No, I don't guess I had.
1: We used to have the milk delivered to our door in town, but I never met the milkman at the door.
0: Yeah, well, I remember we went down the road one time to get some milk from where it was fresh off a cow there.
1: Oh, well, it strained that though, didn't you?
0: Yeah, I guess they did. They took care of it. I was too little. I was just playing toys and all that, you know.
1: Yeah, I was just little too when they delivered it to our door, milk. That was, then deliver whatever you ordered. You just stick your note in the box and tell them what you wanted the next day.
0: Yeah, that was the milkman, that was a job to have right there, wasn't it?
1: Yeah, that was. I just wondered if you ever met the milkman at the door.
0: Ringing the doorbell, and there you go. No, I never did that, no. Did you?
1: Yes, sir.
0: I guess you
1: no,
0: did.
1: No, I was always in bed when he came.
0: Yeah.
1: He came pretty early. They say special delivery, I guess.
0: That's like speedy.
1: I'd run that by you.
0: Well, that's a good one.
1: Yep. See ya.
0: All right. Have a good one. Thanks.
1: Bye.
0: Give me a call. 678-8151. We do got the Cromwell Agriport coming up here, and we can take a break for that if y'all want to. All agreed. All in and done. No text coming in. I do have a text coming in. Let's see what we got here. The Bible Man. He's looking for Bible donations. Got a Bible, one Bible, or a whole box of Bibles, or a whole van load. He'll take as many as you got. He's wanting to donate them to charity. They go to missionaries around the world, to people that need them. So get the word out. If you'd like to donate your Bible or Bibles, give him a call at 271-4189. That's 606-271-4189. And let's see. We got a number here. Request for the number. On the pool steps. All right, let me get that to you here. I'll just text that right back to you. 219-2835. There you go. And they say, keep singing. Ha ha. I don't know. Now, if I have to start singing, if I start singing a lot, I'm going to have to get it put in for a pay raise or something. So we're going to take a quick break for the Cromwell Agriport, and we'll ride that train right back on in here in just a minute.
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3: I'm Jeff Alley on the Cromwell Ag Radio Network. The House of Representatives yesterday narrowly passed a $95 billion reconciliation measure, calls for fresh funds for the Iran war, new election laws, and as much as $12 billion to help financially strained farmers. The concurrent resolution passed 216 to 214 now moves to the Senate. There, Senate Majority Leader John Thune said he would hold the legislation until Congress can figure out a path to fund the government beyond September and avert a federal shutdown. If needed, the chamber could, quote, pull that budget resolution passed by the House and use it to fund the government, the South Dakota Republican told reporters yesterday. Now, the House this week also passed a stopgap funding measure to fund the government from October 1st to December 4th. Thune says the Senate is working on its own continuing resolution, with Appropriations Committee Chair Susan Collins consulting with Democrats. While the House and the Senate efforts are similar, the Senate needs to build a, quote, bipartisan coalition, Thune said. Everybody's going in the same direction. It's just that we have a slightly different process. We need Democrats over here. Rural broadband advocates backing a new bipartisan piece of legislation aimed at improving the accuracy of the nation's broadband maps. I'm Jeff Nally on the Cromwell Ag Radio Network.
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1: Kevin.
0: Jack. Action Jack. We need to get an action figure made of you where we could, put a stick of dynamite on it or a little firecracker on it and throw it in a pond. And
1: can we make any money?
0: Can we make? He's like, you get right to the point. I'll do it if you pay me. What's going on? What's new? Tell us something we don't know.
1: I'm just guessing that y'all's problem when it rains is right where it comes in the building. Now, I'm just guessing.
0: That's a good guess.
1: Kevin, I got a same old thing, some trailer hitches, 3 twin bed frames, decent pool cue, little box stereo, bunch of movies if you want to trade around, some pocket knives if you want to trade around. I got a 5,000 BTU air conditioner, and I can usually hire a ride any day. Just still looking for a cheap vehicle, if that breed of animals alive around here.
0: Yeah.
1: I don't know. It's kind of blowing my mind, Somerset is. I remember when it was pretty cheap to live in Somerset. With the rent, the cars, I guess things don't stay the same. I don't guess. Yeah. Anyway, Kevin, any situations or items, 606-350-2111.
0: 350-2111.
1: Have a good
0: one. All right, you too. Give him a call there on any of them items. 606-350-2111 is the telephone number. And our number is 606-678-8151. 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

0: Give me a call, 606-678-8151, just like this. Good morning, you're on Dial the Deal.
1: Yeah, I got a Ford Ranger I need to sell. A 96 model.
0: 96 Ford Ranger.
1: Yeah,
0: sounds
1: good.
0: All right, well, tell us a little more about it. Single cab, standard cab, automatic, four-cylinder
1: V6. It's four-cylinder, five-speed.
0: Four-cylinder, five-speed.
1: Runs good. Ain't
0: nothing
1: wrong with
0: anything. Single cab.
1: Body ain't much, but the rest of it's pretty good shape.
0: Yeah, yeah. Well, how much you want for it? You want to put a price on it?
1: $600.
0: $600. All right. And give us that phone number.
1: I'm
0: sitting
1: on running.
0: Do what? Say that again.
1: I'm sitting on running.
0: Yeah.
1: I can't pay insurance on them. That's why I'm getting ready for.
0: Yeah, I hear you there. Stuff adds up, don't it?
1: Stuff fine.
0: Yeah. What's your phone number for them to call you at?
1: 619-3695. 219-3695. 219-3695. 219-3695. You got her, baby. You got her. You got her right on the head there, didn't you?
0: Oh, yeah. Hit her dead on with a hammer.
1: Sure did. Done a job. Good job. Good job. Thank you, buddy.
0: All right. We're going to sell that for you.
1: All right. See you, buddy. Bye.
0: See you. A 96 Ford Ranger with a four-cylinder, five-speed. Said the body ain't much to look at, but it runs $600. Give him a call. Get in there and get out there and take a look at it. 606-219-3695. 219-3695. Somebody go get Jack, take him down there to look at that. He's looking for, there's a good cheap vehicle. He said it runs and drives. 219-3695. 219-3695. Them old Ford Rangers, they're tough. They're pretty tough. Well, let's see. 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Tell them you heard about it on WTLO. Give me a call, 678-8151. Let's see here. Here's a good celebrity birthday for you. I always like to look at the celebrity birthdays. How about this? You remember this song? I know you do. Slash, the guitar player Slash from Guns N' Roses, turning 61 years young today on July 23rd. Slash, what's your name? Just one word, Slash. You know some guy probably out there somewhere worked at a Kmart or something, and he called himself Slash because he was slashing prices. Let's take a call. Good morning, you're on Dial the Deal.
2: Yes, sir. I still have the Apple Watch for sale and the Cobra walkie-talkies that was bought from Radio Shack, and my number is 606-802-4209. And everyone have a nice day. Thank you.
0: 802-240 or 4209.
2: 4209. Lord, don't say it back because I ain't getting no contact back now. You got that number right there, my friend.
0: I got it. You have a great day, too. Thank you. All right, we got her. It was 802-4209. 802-4209. So, yeah, what I was telling you was Slash, you know, Guns N' Roses guitar player, turning 61 today. But also, I noticed in news the other day, I was just scrolling around. The album Appetite for Destruction came out this week in 1987, July 21st in 1987, which was 39 years ago, nearly 40 years ago, that this album, this song came out. So if you're like 64, 65, you were around 24, 25 years old when this came out. So when this song came out, you would think that old people didn't like this kind of music, you know. When this came out, you probably didn't have very many people in their 50s and 60s in 1987 that were listening to this. Maybe they were. Maybe I don't know. But I'm just saying, you see what I'm saying? That now, almost 40 years later. So I dug a little deeper. And actually, on my birthday, on my 16th birthday, this album, Appetite for Destruction, was number one on the Billboard 200 for the week on my birthday. When I was 16 years old. A long time ago. That was in 88. Which so it took the album about a year really to get popular. As far as the charts go, you know. So, you know, I mean, this is like antique rock here. I mean, I was just like 15, 16 years old, you know, so I'm just the world's new to me. I'm just getting out and starting to hang out, you know, with people and hanging around at the parking lots and at the whatever, you know, down at the mall. But that was a groundbreaking album, the song. I just remember it seemed like people just lost their mind when this would come on the radio. Everybody's running around like, woo, crazy. You know, I'm 15, 16 years old. Like, what's going on? What's going on? Where's the Lynyrd Skynyrd at? Well, they said this album was kind of like a, you know, it was the death of hair rock and hair metal. You know, it kind of broke through, you know, from being glam. You had all your glam rock and your Poison and this when this album came out, it was a pivotal point in rock history, I guess you could say. And now you know, just a little walk down memory lane, not too far back, just 39 years ago. Speaking of 39, it's 8:39 a.m. in the morning. Currently outside the WTLO studios, warming up a little bit now, 68 degrees. Looking for a high of 80 today, right at it. 80 will be your most highest temperature to forecast for today. 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
4: 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I'm John Thayer. The Cincinnati Reds were winners yesterday in Seattle as they beat the Mariners 5-3. Brady Singer earned the win, his fifth of the year. He's 5-9. Reds are now 47-54, winners of three of their last four. The Reds are off today and back in action tomorrow night in St. Louis as they start a series with the Cardinals. The NASCAR Cup Series is back in action on Sunday afternoon at Indianapolis Motor Speedway for the Brickyard 400. The Cincinnati Bengals are set to open up preseason play August 13th at home against the Detroit Lions. PGA Tour is at TPC Twin Cities for the 3M Open Round 1 today. 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
1: 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Buy, sell, trade, giveaway, birthday, anniversary, what you got going on. We had some yard sales coming in for tomorrow. We got them on the list here. Make your plans out on Grundy Road at 171 Waterford Way off of Lira Way. It's a community yard sale. Multiple people involved in this. This will be Friday and Saturday at 171 Waterford Way off of Grundy Road. And then also off of 396 Piney Grove Road, Somerset. The Somerset Piney Grove, not the Nancy one. 396 Piney Grove Road, Somerset. Friday and Saturday. Inside, outside of an old farmhouse. They'll be selling household items, furniture, washer, dryer, gas stove, appliances, lamps, heaters, air conditioner, dishes, antiques, and a little bit of everything goes with the yard sale. So that's going on Friday and Saturday, too. So don't miss out on them. Yard sale. Let's take a call. Good morning. You're on Dial the Deal.
3: Hey, good morning, Kevin.
1: How's it going?
3: Pretty good. You?
1: Doing good, doing good.
3: That's good. I got a medium-sized, like, antique mirror. It's got scroll designs that goes around it. I'll take $25 for that. And I got a large beer stein. It's called Proudly Serving Iraq. It's got a flying eagle pewter lid. No chips or nothing on it. I'll take 30 for that. And I got an antique metal porch chair. Got holes in the seat and holes in the back for air circulation. That's a pretty good chair. I'll take 100 for that. And the number to call is area code 606-341-3911.
1: 341-3911.
3: Yeah, thanks a lot.
1: All righty, thank you. Good luck.
3: Bye-bye.
1: Bye-bye now. Give him a call on all them items there. 341-3911. 341-3911. And our number is 606-678-8151. 606-678-8151. 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If you got anything to buy, sell, trade, or give away, birthdays, anniversaries, lost and found, community announcements, public service announcements, whatever you got going on, give us a call, 678-8151, or send me a text on the text line at 229-5750. Let's take a call. Good morning. You're on Dial the Deal.
4: Good morning, sir. How are you?
1: I'm doing good. You?
4: Doing just fine. Let's be drinking coffee.
1: Got her made.
4: My 2014 GMC Terrain. I think I have $4,000 for it. And I've got, tell that guy I've got a grinder that matched up cherry he's got to sell him. My phone number is 606-561-6467.
1: 561-6467, you got one of them metal gliders?
4: Yeah, got the holes in the bottom like his chair was.
1: Yeah. Then it was pretty sought after.
4: Yeah. I took $100 for mine, too.
1: All right. Seems it might be a deal coming together there.
4: Might be there, you can't never tell. Listen, I'll talk to you later, Kevin.
1: All righty, thank you. Have a good day.
4: Bye-bye.
1: Give him a call, 561-6467. He's got a 2014 GMC Terrain vehicle and also a metal glider. It's got the holes in the seats there for it, like an old-style metal glider for $100. 561-6467 is the number there. And our number is 606-678-8151. 651. 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

0: Never seems to be enough time to do the Dollar Deal Show. We got plenty of time. We got about 10 minutes left to go here. Coming up on 9 o'clock now, 8:49. 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That's what we call it. 196 down to Jabez, 235, Nancy 80, West Highway 80. That's coming up in September. I'll give you that date here in a minute. Good morning, you're on Dollar Deal.
1: You that Slash had one that wasn't crazy. It was called November Rain, and boy, you talk about talented. He could make that thing talk. I love to hear that one. That's the only one. My son would call me from Little Rock, and he'd tell me, hey, Mom, I heard November Rain today, and I thought about you. So if you can get that one, put a little of that on, it's really pretty.
0: Yeah, you're exactly right. Yeah, that's a hit right there.
1: Oh, my goodness, yeah. That's about the one I understand. Or cared about, but it was. He was talented. There's no doubt about it.
0: Yes, indeed.
1: So I thank you.
0: Well, all righty. Thanks for sharing that with us. Have a great day. All right. Well, see, I get a piece of that song is like nearly 9 minutes long, the whole song of that. So we'll get that queued up here. Give me a call, 678-8151. We're talking about Slash because he's having a birthday today. Guitarist for Guns N' Roses and Velvet Revolver as well. Slash turning 61 years young today. 61.

I tell you what, I could have used some cold November rain these last couple hot days we've had here recently. Give me a call, 678-8151, 678-8151. That is the number, 678-8151. Love to hear from you this morning, or send me a text, 229-5750. 15-mile-plus yard sale out at Nancy, 196-235. That will be on Friday and Saturday, September 11th and 12th. Mark your calendars, because 1, 2, 3, 4, 5, 6, that's just 7 weeks from now. So that's not very long. It always falls on the Friday and Saturday after Labor Day. So you have Labor Day, and then the next Friday and Saturday, you have the 15-mile-plus yard sale. Which I like the way they set that up. I don't know how why they did that years ago, but that's great, because most people get Labor Day off, and you'll have a three-day weekend. And that gives you time to kind of prep, get ready, start pulling stuff out, setting up tables and pulling out tubs and boxes and getting all your stuff drug out. That gives you a three-day weekend to kind of prepare. That's the way we always did it. That way, Friday and Saturday, you're ready to go and be open for business. So I may do one this year, actually. We may do one. We did one. Did we do one last year? Gosh, I've slept a lot since then, because I skip a year or two every now and then. But we've accumulated, and between what my daughter has and my son has, and we probably will try to set up one there this year. So, yeah, mark your calendars for that. September 11th and 12th. September 11th and 12th, 15-mile-plus yard sale out there in the Nancy. Now, some people live in Nancy, and some people live in Nancy. So it just depends. You can be either one. We heard time in a bottle. How about message in a bottle? Oh, I got somebody yakking in the background there.

Coming up on 8:55, we need to do the birthday shout-outs, don't we? Let's do it. Let me check the text line, email. All right, we're all good here. Happy birthday to you. The birthday shout-outs are brought to you by the Neighborhood of Somerset, a senior living community located at 100 Neighborly Way. That's up there on the hill behind Grand Central Place. Contact Sharon Reynolds or Betty Caldill. They'd love to talk to you, show you around, tell you all about it. You'll be delighted to find out all the great services and activities they offer there at the Neighborhood of Somerset 7 days a week. Today is July the 23rd. Happy birthday to Jeff Griffith, Ryan Stogsdall, Addie Dick, Sophie Jones, Jeanette Wright, Chris Simpson, Ed Helton, Hillary Farmer, Floyd Roberts, Chuck Waters, and Miranda Dalton all having birthdays today. And also happy anniversary going out to Lonnie and Geneva Cassida, celebrating 60 years of marriage. And, of course, all those names going into the drawing that we'll do on Friday, like we do each week. We take all the names from that week, put them into a drawing, and pick out a winner on Friday morning, give away a $25 gift card to a local store, restaurant, or retailer. And that's provided compliments of the Neighborhood of Somerset. If you win, you will pick that up at the Neighborhood of Somerset, not here at WTLO. So keep that in mind. Anytime you put somebody's name on the birthday shout-outs, they could win. So be sure to tune in right before 9 o'clock on Friday to see who the winner is. If you can't tune in, you can always find a winner name posted on our Facebook page a little later after the show on Friday. Well, we are about to wrap this thing up. Got about 3 minutes to go. What should we do? What should we do? What to do? Just kick her at neutral and let her coast. Sounds like a good idea. The car I've been driving for the last little bit is a manual transmission. I hadn't drove a manual for a while. I had another little car that was a manual, but for a long time I had an automatic. But I just have really enjoyed having that manual transmission. That should be required. I think they should make all cars manual transmission. We're getting too lazy. You can just throw that thing up neutral and just coast. And you don't have to. You can just put it right where you want it. 8:58. Got about a minute and a half to go. Last call. Thanks for tuning in this morning. As far as I know, I'll be back in here with you on the Friday edition tomorrow. Gary D will be in on Saturday. I've got these yard sale notes here. 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Now, we may not text you back, you know, if it's after 9 o'clock, little, you know, 3 o'clock in the morning, you can text us, but we probably won't be texting you back until during the show each morning. Dollar deal. There's nothing like it. There's nothing left. We're it. We're the last great stand. We're going to keep the flame alive. It's all because of you, our lovely, loyal listeners. Have a great day.

0: LO and W249DF, Somerset, Kentucky.
1: Washington. Trump administration signs a deal with Saudi Arabia to develop nuclear power using American companies' reactors and fuel. Secretary of State Marco Rubio.
2: Any agreement that we would make on civil nuclear energy with Saudi Arabia or any other country is going to have safeguards in place to ensure that those cannot ever be turned into a weapons program.
1: The deal needs congressional approval. It's been 12 straight nights of airstrikes in Iran.
3: This follows a new warning from President Trump on Wednesday when he posted to Truth Social saying, from this point forward, anytime the Islamic Republic of Iran shoots at a ship in the Strait of Hormuz, whether it be by missile, rocket, drone, or any other device or weapon, the United States will bomb and destroy one bridge or power plant. While no vessels were attacked in the strait overnight, a Saudi-owned oil tanker was targeted in the Red Sea by Houthi forces in Yemen.
1: It's Fox's Trey Yingst. Oil prices are up about 4% today. 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
5: I'm Patrick Johnson with your local and regional news. Storm damage across Pulaski County appears to have been caused by straight-line winds, not a tornado. Pulaski Emergency Management Director Chris Mason says National Weather Service investigators estimate wind speeds reached about 70 miles an hour, bringing down trees, damaging roofs and utility lines, and knocking out power in the Slate Branch and Oak Hill areas. A weather-related water main break flooded part of downtown Somerset. County officials are offering free storm debris disposal for those affected residents through August 1st. A Kentucky police chief is facing charges for allegedly getting into a crash while under the influence of alcohol. 41-year-old Ryan Hughes, police chief of the Lancaster Police Department in Girard County, recently involved in that off-duty crash in Pulaski County, and during the crash, Hughes' vehicle hit a fence and then caught fire. Hughes has been placed on administrative leave as the investigation is ongoing, and he faces DUI and criminal mischief charges.
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8: Here's your WTLO forecast. I'm staff meteorologist Megan Mulford. 82 today under sunny skies. Winds out of the northeast, 5 to 10 miles an hour. Mainly clear skies with fog at times. Tonight, lows around 61. Cloudy skies with a few peaks of sun and foggy early tomorrow. Daytime highs approaching 84. With your WTLO forecast, I'm staff meteorologist Megan Mulford. Currently, 62.
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1: Here's your WTLO forecast. I'm staff meteorologist Megan Mulford. 82 today under sunny skies. Winds out of the northeast, 5 to 10 miles an hour. Mainly clear skies with fog at times. Tonight, lows around 61. Cloudy skies with a few peaks of sun and foggy early tomorrow. Daytime highs approaching 84. With your WTLO forecast, I'm staff meteorologist Megan Mulford. Currently, 62.
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1: Here's your WTLO forecast. I'm staff meteorologist Megan Mulford. 82 today under sunny skies. Winds out of the northeast, 5 to 10 miles an hour. Mainly clear skies with fog at times. Tonight, lows around 61. Cloudy skies with a few peaks of sun and foggy early tomorrow. Daytime highs approaching 84. With your WTLO forecast, I'm staff meteorologist Megan Mulford. Currently, 62.
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6: Here's your WTLO forecast. I'm staff meteorologist Megan Mulford. 82 today under sunny skies. Winds out of the northeast, 5 to 10 miles an hour. Mainly clear skies with fog at times. Tonight, lows around 61. Cloudy skies with a few peaks of sun and foggy early tomorrow. Daytime highs approaching 84. With your WTLO forecast, I'm staff meteorologist Megan Mulford. Right now, 63.
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1: Here's your WTLO forecast. I'm staff meteorologist Megan Mulford. 82 today under sunny skies. Winds out of the northeast, 5 to 10 miles an hour. Mainly clear skies with fog at times. Tonight, lows around 61. Cloudy skies with a few peaks of sun and foggy early tomorrow. Daytime highs approaching 84. With your WTLO forecast, I'm staff meteorologist Megan Mulford. Right now, 63.
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1: Fox News, I'm CJ Papa. The U.S. bombs Iran for a 12th straight night. Fox's Jackie Heinrich at the White House.
2: The president is responding to Iran's refusal to relinquish its nuclear ambitions with escalation. Iran's foreign minister vowed retaliation, an eye for an eye.
1: Secretary of State Marco Rubio responding.
3: The president's policy is a head for an eye. I mean, honestly, that's what it's going to be. I mean, they will pay a very heavy price.
1: He's in the Philippines, where he met with his Russian counterpart about Russia's war in Ukraine.
3: In order to end this war, will require something that both Russia and Ukraine can agree to.
1: A secretary says the president most cares about that people stop dying. Gas ticking up 3 cents overnight for a gallon regular, landing at $4.09. That from AAA, it's up 15 cents from a week ago. 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
5: I'm Patrick Johnson with your local and regional news. The National Weather Service says Tuesday's storm damage in Pulaski County was likely caused by straight-line winds of up to 70 miles an hour, not a tornado. Trees, power lines, and homes were damaged, and a weather-related water main break also flooded part of downtown Somerset. Free storm debris disposal is available for residents through August 1st. The police chief in Lancaster has been placed on administrative leave after being charged with DUI and criminal mischief. Ryan Hughes was involved in an off-duty crash in Pulaski County where he was in a vehicle that struck a fence and caught fire. A Lexington community getting sprayed for mosquitoes overnight. Lexington, the Fayette County Health Department says zip code 40505 was sprayed this morning early. The spray which was used only affects adult mosquitoes which were flying at the time of the spraying. More news online, Somerset106.com, WTLOAM.com.
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11: Somerset weather. Here's your WTLO forecast. I'm staff meteorologist Megan Mulford. 82 today under sunny skies. Winds out of the northeast, 5 to 10 miles an hour. Mainly clear skies with fog at times. Tonight, lows around 61. Cloudy skies with a few peaks of sun and foggy early tomorrow. Daytime highs approaching 84. With your WTLO forecast, I'm staff meteorologist Megan Mulford. Currently, 65.
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2: Here's your WTLO forecast. I'm staff meteorologist Megan Mulford. 82 today, under sunny skies. Winds out of the northeast, 5 to 10 miles an hour. Mainly clear skies with fog at times. Tonight, lows around 61. Cloudy skies with a few peaks of sun and foggy early tomorrow. Daytime highs approaching 84. With your WTLO forecast, I'm staff meteorologist Megan Mulford. Currently, 65.
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1: News. I'm Therese Crowley. Iran keeps paying a higher price in 12 nights of CENTCOM airstrikes. Now Secretary of State Rubio says the Houthi rebels have been snookered by Iran into hitting two oil tankers in the Red Sea. President Trump posts, "We will punish Iran and the Houthis."
2: The problem with Iran is every time they make a deal, the people that are in charge there, they either break it or they want to change it. So it looks like they're not ready to make a deal. So they're going to continue to pay a price.
1: Rubio in Manila also commenting on the U.S. deal with Saudi Arabia to enrich uranium for nuclear power using American companies' reactors and fuel. Rubio says the gold standard is they can't use it for a nuclear weapon. President Trump posting the Saudis must first join the Abraham Accords with Israel. Oil prices at $90, gas up to $409, but the Mega Millions jackpot just climbed to $743 million. 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
4: I'm Patrick Johnson with your local and regional news. The National Weather Service says Tuesday's storm damage in Pulaski County was likely caused by straight-line winds of up to 70 miles an hour, not a tornado. Trees, power lines, and homes were damaged, and a weather-related water main break also flooded part of downtown Somerset. Free storm debris disposal is available for residents through August 1st. The police chief in Lancaster has been placed on administrative leave after being charged with DUI and criminal mischief. Ryan Hughes was involved in an off-duty crash in Pulaski County where he was in a vehicle that struck a fence and caught fire. A Lexington community getting sprayed for mosquitoes overnight. Lexington, the Fayette County Health Department says zip code 40505 was sprayed this morning early. The spray which was used only affects adult mosquitoes which were flying at the time of the spraying. More news online, Somerset106.com, WTLOAM.com.
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12: Here's your WTLO forecast. I'm staff meteorologist Megan Mulford. 82 today under sunny skies. Winds out of the northeast, 5 to 10 miles an hour. Mainly clear skies with fog at times. Tonight, lows around 61. Cloudy skies with a few peaks of sun and foggy early tomorrow. Daytime highs approaching 84. With your WTLO forecast, I'm staff meteorologist Megan Mulford. Currently, it's 67 degrees.
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3: Somerset weather. Here's your WTLO forecast. I'm staff meteorologist Megan Mulford. 82 today under sunny skies. Winds out of the northeast, 5 to 10 miles an hour. Mainly clear skies with fog at times. Tonight, lows around 61. Cloudy skies with a few peaks of sun and foggy early tomorrow. Daytime highs approaching 84. With your WTLO forecast, I'm staff meteorologist Megan Mulford. Currently, it's 72 degrees.
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1: 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Get the forecast and high and low temperatures for today and tomorrow. 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
1: Fox News, I'm Therese Crowley. Oil prices shot up, Brent crude flirting with $100 a barrel, and President Trump is very disappointed in the Houthis. Secretary of State Rubio says Iran snookered the Houthi rebels into hitting two oil tankers in the Red Sea. President Trump posts, if this happens again, we will hold Iran responsible and inflict major military punishment on Iran and the Houthis.
2: The president's policy is a head for an eye. I mean, honestly, that's what it's going to be. I mean, they will pay a very heavy price
1: if Iran fails to make a deal. Rubio in Manila also commenting on the U.S. deal with Saudi Arabia to enrich uranium for nuclear power using American companies. President Trump posting, the Saudis must first join the Abraham Accords with Israel. Tampa and Des Moines airports join the new TSA Gold Plus, turning airport security over to private contractors. 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
4: I'm Patrick Johnson with your local and regional news. The National Weather Service says Tuesday's storm damage in Pulaski County was likely caused by straight-line winds of up to 70 miles an hour, not a tornado. Trees, power lines, and homes were damaged, and a weather-related water main break also flooded part of downtown Somerset. Free storm debris disposal is available for residents through August 1st. The police chief in Lancaster has been placed on administrative leave after being charged with DUI and criminal mischief. Ryan Hughes was involved in an off-duty crash in Pulaski County where he was in a vehicle that struck a fence and caught fire. A Lexington community getting sprayed for mosquitoes overnight. Lexington, the Fayette County Health Department says zip code 40505 was sprayed this morning early. The spray which was used only affects adult mosquitoes which were flying at the time of the spraying. More news online, Somerset106.com, WTLOAM.com.
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9: 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The family will receive friends from 12 noon until time for services. In lieu of flowers, the family requests that expressions of sympathy take the form of donations to the Kevin Anthony Jones Memorial Fund, care of Morrison High Slope Funeral Home. Morrison High Slope Funeral Home is honored to assist the family with the arrangements for Kevin Anthony Jones. Imogene Flynn, age 92, of Somerset, passed away on Monday, July 19th. Visitation will be Thursday, July 23rd, from 5 to 8 p.m. at Lake Cumberland Funeral Home. And again on Friday, from 10 a.m. to 11 a.m. at Liberty Baptist Church in Kidder. The funeral service will be Friday, July 24th, at Liberty Baptist Church in Kidder, Kentucky. The burial will be at Liberty Baptist Church Cemetery. Lake Cumberland Funeral Home, entrusted with the arrangements for Imogene Flynn. Visitation will be held on Friday, July 24th, from 10 a.m. to noon in the Southern Oaks Funeral Home Chapel, with a funeral service to begin at 12 noon, with Brother Alan Fisher and Brother Isaiah Super officiating. Burial will follow in the Mill Springs National Cemetery in Nancy. In lieu of flowers, donations can be made to the Michael J. Fox Foundation. Military honors will be conducted by American Legion Honor Guard Post Number 38. Southern Oaks Funeral Home, entrusted with the arrangements for Joseph Joe M. Strunk.
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12: Do you have a health hazard in your purse or pocket right now? We're talking about those innocent-looking sales receipts from your daily transactions. Erica Schroeder, staff scientist at the Washington Toxics Coalition, led a study that found disturbing amounts of a chemical called BPA.
13: We collected receipts from 10 states in Washington, D.C. and tested them for BPA. And what we found is that BPA is used very widely in receipt paper, and we found very large quantities.
12: And what are the health concerns?
13: BPA is a hormone-disrupting chemical that most people know because it's been used in baby bottles. It's also used in a lot of different kinds of plastics, as well as a liner in food cans. About 93% of Americans have BPA in their system, and it's been linked to very serious health problems, including cancer, infertility, and early puberty.
12: With Checkup on Health, I'm Chris Whitting.
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0: resembles a systematic, thorough, bipartisan engagement with farmers about what is really happening to their livelihoods and the farm economy, this latest letter says. There has not been, quote, an extensive, candid assessment about policies that can reverse this crisis. Ask about what worries them the most. One of the 45 signers of the letter, former Renewable Fuels Association president and CEO Bob Dineen, said, complacency. He continued, there doesn't seem to be any sense of urgency on these issues in Washington these days. I don't understand that. When you see bankruptcies rising the way they are and markets for farmers deteriorating the way they are, and your solution is, we'll patch it together with another bailout. No, that's part of the problem. You can't bail your way out of this problem. The House did pass a $95 billion reconciliation measure yesterday, and it does include $12 billion to help strained farmers. I'm Jeff Nally.
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2: Here's your WTLO forecast. I'm staff meteorologist Megan Mulford. 82 this afternoon under mainly sunny skies. Northeast winds 5 to 10 miles an hour. Lows dip down to about 61 with fog and spots tonight, mainly clear skies. Cloudy skies with a few peaks of sun with fog and spots early tomorrow. High temperatures reach up to 84. With your WTLO forecast, I'm staff meteorologist Megan Mulford. Right now, it's 74 degrees.
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1: Here's your WTLO forecast. I'm staff meteorologist Megan Mulford. 82 this afternoon under mainly sunny skies. Northeast winds 5 to 10 miles an hour. Lows dip down to about 61 with fog and spots tonight, mainly clear skies. Cloudy skies with a few peaks of sun with fog and spots early tomorrow. High temperatures reach up to 84. With our WTLO forecast, I'm staff meteorologist Megan Mulford. Currently, it's 76 degrees.
2: WTLO, the perfect place when you've got no particular place to go.

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1: I'm Therese Crowley. Oil prices shot up. Brent crude flirting with $100 a barrel. And President Trump is very disappointed in the Houthis. Secretary of State Rubio says Iran snookered the Houthi rebels into hitting two oil tankers in the Red Sea. President Trump posts, if this happens again, we will hold Iran responsible and inflict major military punishment on Iran and the Houthis.
2: The president's policy is a head for an eye. I mean, honestly, that's what it's going to be. I mean, they will pay a very heavy price
1: if Iran fails to make a deal. Rubio in Manila also commenting on the U.S. deal with Saudi Arabia to enrich uranium for nuclear power using American companies. President Trump posting the Saudis must first join the Abraham Accords with Israel. Tampa and Des Moines airports join the new TSA Gold Plus, turning airport security over to private contractors. 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
4: I'm Patrick Johnson with your local and regional news. Straight line winds are suspected to be the cause of damage in Pulaski County during Tuesday's severe storms. NWS reports no evidence of a tornado in the area so far, despite broken trees, downed power lines, and damage to structures. Data collected by survey crews is going in for additional analysis. Several confirmed tornadoes did impact other areas of the state during the storms this week. Somerset Mayor Alan Keck receiving the first ever Vanguard Award from the Master Musicians Festival. Organizers honored Keck over the weekend for his support of the festival, particularly following severe weather in 2019 and the pandemic cancellation in 2020. Keck has made arts and entertainment a focus since taking office in 2019. He'll leave office in December after deciding not to seek a third term. For more local and regional news, you can visit us online, Somerset106.com and WTLOAM.com.
5: 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You can also find links to local news stories posted on our Facebook pages at Somerset 106 WYKYFM and at WTLO Radio.
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9: Here's your WTLO forecast. I'm staff meteorologist Megan Mulford. 82 this afternoon under mainly sunny skies. Northeast winds 5 to 10 miles an hour. Lows dip down to about 61 with fog and spots tonight. Mainly clear skies. Cloudy skies with a few peaks of sun with fog and spots early tomorrow. High temperatures reach up to 84. With their WTLO forecast, I'm staff meteorologist Megan Mulford. Currently, it's 76 degrees.
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0: 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Get the forecast and high and low temperatures for today and tomorrow. Just call 606-678-8100.
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3: Here's your WTLO forecast. I'm staff meteorologist Megan Mulford. 82 this afternoon under mainly sunny skies. Northeast winds 5 to 10 miles an hour. Lows dip down to about 61 with fog and spots tonight, mainly clear skies. Cloudy skies with a few peaks of sun with fog and spots early tomorrow. High temperatures reach up to 84. With their WTLO forecast, I'm staff meteorologist Megan Mulford. Currently, it's 78 degrees.
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1: Fox News. I'm Chris Foster. President Trump says a deal to help Saudi Arabia develop nuclear power will only happen if the Saudis normalize relations with Israel.
2: The landmark agreement between the United States and Saudi Arabia will allow the Gulf Kingdom to develop a civilian nuclear program. But some fear there are no safeguards to prevent the Saudis from developing a nuclear weapon.
1: Fox's Jonathan Savage. Oil prices are up with Iran-backed Houthi rebels attacking tankers.
3: President Trump issuing a new warning to the Houthis in Yemen today, saying that if Houthi forces attack any additional vessels, both Iran and the Houthis will face military consequences. This does come after reports indicate that two Saudi-owned oil tankers were attacked by this Iranian proxy in Yemen, just off the coast there in the Red Sea.
1: Fox's Trey Yingst. The House passes a second resolution to limit President Trump's war powers in Iran. 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
5: I'm Patrick Johnson with your local and regional news. Straight line winds are suspected to be the cause of damage in Pulaski County during Tuesday's severe storms. NWS reports no evidence of a tornado in the area so far, despite broken trees, downed power lines, and damage to structures. Data collected by survey crews is going in for additional analysis. Several confirmed tornadoes did impact other areas of the state during the storms this week. Somerset Mayor Alan Keck receiving the first ever Vanguard Award from the Master Musicians Festival. Organizers honored Keck over the weekend for his support of the festival, particularly following severe weather in 2019 and the pandemic cancellation in 2020. Keck has made arts and entertainment a focus since taking office in 2019. He'll leave office in December after deciding not to seek a third term. For more local and regional news, you can visit us online, somerset106.com and WTLOAM.com.
6: And here's Clark with the weather. How's it looking for our weekend boaters out there, Clark?
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12: Here's your WTLO forecast. I'm staff meteorologist Megan Mulford. 82 this afternoon under mainly sunny skies. Northeast winds 5 to 10 miles an hour. Lows dip down to about 61 with fog and spots tonight, mainly clear skies. Cloudy skies with a few peaks of sun with fog and spots early tomorrow. High temperatures reach up to 84. With their WTLO forecast, I'm staff meteorologist Megan Mulford. Right now, it's 79 degrees.
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0: 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Get the forecast and high and low temperatures for today and tomorrow. Just call 606-678-8100.
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2: Here's your WTLO forecast. I'm staff meteorologist Megan Mulford. 82 this afternoon under mainly sunny skies. Northeast winds 5 to 10 miles an hour. Lows dip down to about 61 with fog and spots tonight, mainly clear skies. Cloudy skies with a few peaks of sun with fog and spots early tomorrow. High temperatures reach up to 84. With their WTLO forecast, I'm staff meteorologist Megan Mulford. Right now, it's 79 degrees.
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1: News. I'm Therese Crowley. Iran says it's all or nothing. Its parliament speaker posting in a region where we do not sell oil, no one will sell oil. Secretary of State Rubio says Iran snookered the Houthi rebels into hitting two oil tankers in the Red Sea. President Trump posts if this happens again, we'll hold Iran responsible and inflict major military punishment on Iran and the Houthis.
2: The problem with Iran is every time they make a deal, the people that are in charge there, they either break it or they want to change it. So it looks like they're not ready to make a deal. So they're going to continue to pay a price.
1: So will drivers. The price of gas and oil up. Brent crude flirting with $100. President Trump with a new requirement for Saudi Arabia's U.S. energy deal to develop nuclear power. It must join the Abraham Accords for peace through trade with Israel. And the House voted again to pass a war powers resolution tying the president's hands with Iran. America's listening to Fox News.
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4: I'm Patrick Johnson with your local and regional news. Straight line winds are suspected to be the cause of damage in Pulaski County during Tuesday's severe storms. NWS reports no evidence of a tornado in the area so far, despite broken trees, downed power lines, and damage to structures. Data collected by survey crews is going in for additional analysis. Several confirmed tornadoes did impact other areas of the state during the storms this week. Somerset Mayor Alan Keck receiving the first ever Vanguard Award from the Master Musicians Festival. Organizers honored Keck over the weekend for his support of the festival, particularly following severe weather in 2019 and the pandemic cancellation in 2020. Keck has made arts and entertainment a focus since taking office in 2019. He'll leave office in December after deciding not to seek a third term. For more local and regional news, you can visit us online, Somerset106.com and WTLOAM.com.
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7: And here's Clark with the weather. 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
11: Somerset weather. Here's your WTLO forecast. I'm staff meteorologist Megan Mulford. Sunny skies this afternoon with a high of 82. North winds 5 to 10 miles an hour. Mainly clear skies develop with fog at times. Tonight, lows level off around 61. Mainly cloudy with fog and spots early tomorrow. Highs around 84. With our WTLO forecast, I'm staff meteorologist Megan Mulford. Currently 78.
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1: Here's your WTLO forecast. I'm staff meteorologist Megan Mulford. Sunny skies this afternoon with a high of 82. North winds 5 to 10 miles an hour. Mainly clear skies develop with fog at times. Tonight, lows level off around 61. Mainly cloudy with fog and spots early tomorrow. Highs around 84. With your WTLO forecast, I'm staff meteorologist Megan Mulford. Currently 78.
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0: 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Please put trash in its bin, recycle when you can, and take pride in keeping Pulaski County green and clean.
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1: News, I'm John Saucier. The federal government is funded until the end of September. The House has already passed a stopgap measure that would give funding until early December. White House Press Secretary Caroline Leavitt says President Trump supports this funding bill.
2: This president and this White House wants the government to remain open, unlike the Democrats in this town who have been acting as obstructionists.
1: New York Congresswoman Alexandria Ocasio-Cortez speaking about the House of Representatives passing a war powers resolution to try and stop the war against Iran. She says the measure is a clear message to lawmakers on both sides.
3: This is a message that of both the depravity and wrongheadedness of going into Iran, upending the global economy, and also a complete lack of focus on the needs of working class America.
1: Four Republicans broke ranks to vote with Democrats in support of this resolution, which can be vetoed by the president. America's listening to Fox News.
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5: I'm Patrick Johnson with your local and regional news. Straight line winds are believed to be responsible for damage across Pulaski County from Tuesday's severe storms. NWS says there's no evidence so far that a tornado touched down in the county, despite broken trees, downed power lines, and structural damage. Survey crews collected data Wednesday that's undergoing additional analysis. Tornadoes were confirmed elsewhere in Kentucky, including an EF2 tornado in Grayson County, winds reaching 115 miles an hour. EF1 tornadoes confirmed in Lincoln County and across portions of Hardin and Meade counties. Additional damage surveys are continuing in other counties. Somerset Mayor Alan Keck has received the first ever Vanguard Award from Master Musicians Festival. Organizers honored Keck for his leadership and support during some of the festival's most challenging times. They credit Keck and the city with helping preserve the 33-year tradition. Keck says the honor belongs to the volunteers and community partners who have supported the festival. More news online, Somerset106.com, WTLOAM.com.
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9: Here's your WTLO forecast. I'm staff meteorologist Megan Mulford. Lows level off around 61 with fog and spots tonight under partly cloudy skies. Winds out of the north at around 5 miles an hour. Mainly cloudy skies expected with fog and spots early tomorrow. Highs level off around 84. Lows dip down to about 65 tomorrow night. Mainly cloudy skies expected. With your WTLO forecast, I'm staff meteorologist Megan Mulford. Currently 79.
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4: Here's your WTLO forecast. I'm staff meteorologist Megan Mulford. Lows level off around 61 with fog in spots tonight. Under partly cloudy skies, winds out of the north at around 5 miles an hour. Mainly cloudy skies expected with fog in spots early tomorrow. Highs level off around 84. Lows dip down to about 65 tomorrow night. Mainly cloudy skies expected. With your WTLO forecast, I'm staff meteorologist Megan Mulford. Currently 79.
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1: Fox News, I'm Tom Graham. President Trump appearing to add a condition to a newly signed agreement with Saudi Arabia for a civilian nuclear program. The deal would require the kingdom to normalize relations with Israel, White House spokeswoman Caroline Levin.
2: Yes, this deal with Saudi Arabia, the energy deal, is contingent on this condition as far as the president is concerned. So we'll continue to talk with our Saudi counterparts to get the deal finalized and hopefully see them joining the Abraham Accords very soon.
1: The accords expand the number of Arab nations with diplomatic ties with Israel. Four Republicans joining House Democrats in passing a resolution to stop the U.S. conflict with Iran. Progressive Congresswoman Alexandria Ocasio-Cortez.
3: This is a message that of both the depravity and wrongheadedness of going into Iran.
1: Now, the vote, largely symbolic, but sends a warning to President Trump about support for the war. 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
5: I'm Patrick Johnson with your local and regional news. Straight line winds are believed to be responsible for damage across Pulaski County from Tuesday's severe storms. NWS says there's no evidence so far that a tornado touched down in the county, despite broken trees, downed power lines, and structural damage. Survey crews collected data Wednesday that's undergoing additional analysis. Tornadoes were confirmed elsewhere in Kentucky, including an EF2 tornado in Grayson County, winds reaching 115 miles an hour. EF1 tornadoes confirmed in Lincoln County and across portions of Hardin and Meade counties. Additional damage surveys are continuing in other counties. Somerset Mayor Alan Keck has received the first ever Vanguard Award from Master Musicians Festival. Organizers honored Keck for his leadership and support during some of the festival's most challenging times. They credit Keck and the city with helping preserve the 33-year tradition. Keck says the honor belongs to the volunteers and community partners who have supported the festival. More news online, Somerset106.com, WTLOAM.com.
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10: We have these obituaries. Kevin Anthony Jones, age 29, of Russell Springs, passed away on Tuesday, July 21st, in Troy, Michigan. A funeral service will be held at 2 p.m. on Thursday, July 30th, at Morrison High Slope Funeral Home with Sister Teresa Jones officiating. The family will receive friends from 12 noon until time for services. In lieu of flowers, the family requests that expressions of sympathy take the form of donations to the Kevin Anthony Jones Memorial Fund, care of Morrison Highslope Funeral Home. Morrison Highslope Funeral Home is honored to assist the family with the arrangements for Kevin Anthony Jones. Imogene Flynn, age 92, of Somerset, passed away on Monday, July 19th. Visitation will be Thursday, July 23rd, from 5 to 8 p.m. at Lake Cumberland Funeral Home. And again on Friday, from 10 a.m. to 11 a.m. at Liberty Baptist Church in Kidder. The funeral service will be Friday, July 24th, at Liberty Baptist Church in Kidder, Kentucky. The burial will be at Liberty Baptist Church Cemetery. Lake Cumberland Funeral Home, entrusted with the arrangements for Imogene Flynn. Visitation will be held on Friday, July 24th, from 10 a.m. to noon in the Southern Oaks Funeral Home Chapel, with a funeral service to begin at 12 noon, with Brother Alan Fisher and Brother Isaiah Super officiating. Burial will follow in the Mill Springs National Cemetery in Nancy. In lieu of flowers, donations can be made to the Michael J. Fox Foundation. Military honors will be conducted by American Legion Honor Guard Post No. 38. Southern Oaks Funeral Home, entrusted with the arrangements for Joseph Joe M. Strunk.
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13: Do you have a health hazard in your purse or pocket right now? We're talking about those innocent-looking sales receipts from your daily transactions. Erica Schroeder, staff scientist at the Washington Toxics Coalition, led a study that found disturbing amounts of a chemical called BPA.
14: We collected receipts from 10 states in Washington, D.C. and tested them for BPA. And what we found is that BPA is used very widely in receipt paper, and we found very large quantities.
13: And what are the health concerns?
14: BPA is a hormone-disrupting chemical that most people know because it's been used in baby bottles. It's also used in a lot of different kinds of plastics, as well as a liner in food cans. About 93% of Americans have BPA in their system, and it's been linked to very serious health problems, including cancer, infertility, and early puberty.
13: With Checkup on Health, I'm Chris Whitting.
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16: I'm Jeff Alley on the Cromwell Ag Radio Network. Some former ag leaders calling on Congress to engage in a comprehensive examination of what they call a crisis in farm country that has been exacerbated by actions of the current administration. Since February, when many of the same people sent a similar letter to congressional ag leaders, Congress has not done anything that resembles a systematic, thorough, bipartisan engagement with farmers about what is really happening to their livelihoods and the farm economy, this latest letter says. There has not been, quote, an extensive, candid assessment about policies that can reverse this crisis. Ask about what worries them the most. One of the 45 signers of the letter, former Renewable Fuels Association President and CEO Bob Dineen, said, complacency. He continued, there doesn't seem to be any sense of urgency on these issues in Washington these days. I don't understand that. when you see bankruptcies rising the way they are and markets for farmers deteriorating the way they are, and your solution is we'll patch it together with another bailout. No, that's part of the problem. You can't bail your way out of this problem. The House did pass a $95 billion reconciliation measure yesterday, and it does include $12 billion to help strained farmers. I'm Jeff Nally.
17: This is Officer Theodore Wax of the Somerset Police Department. Texting while driving is extremely dangerous and it's illegal. However, we've all seen drivers doing it. You pass a driver and their eyes are looking down, completely unaware of their surroundings. Don't be one of those people. Drive with your eyes on the road. Whatever that text, call, or email is, it can wait until you stop. Keep your hands on the wheel and your mind and eyes on the road.
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22: Here's your WTLO forecast. I'm staff meteorologist Megan Mulford. Lows dip down to about 61 tonight. Under

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2: Here's your WTLO forecast. I'm staff meteorologist Megan Mulford. Lows dip down to about 61. Tonight, under partly cloudy skies, northerly winds at around 5 miles an hour. Mainly cloudy skies expected tomorrow. Daytime highs approaching 83. Mainly cloudy skies expected tomorrow night. Lows level off around 64. With your WTLO forecast, I'm staff meteorologist Megan Mulford. Currently, it's 80 degrees.
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3: Here's your WTLO forecast. I'm staff meteorologist Megan Mulford. Lows dip down to about 61. Tonight, under partly cloudy skies, northerly winds at around 5 miles an hour. Mainly cloudy skies expected tomorrow. Daytime highs approaching 83. Mainly cloudy skies expected tomorrow night. Lows level off around 64. With your WTLO forecast, I'm staff meteorologist Megan Mulford. Currently 78.
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2: Here's your WTLO forecast. I'm staff meteorologist Megan Mulford. Lows dip down to about 61. Tonight, under partly cloudy skies, northerly winds at around 5 miles an hour. Mainly cloudy skies expected tomorrow. Daytime highs approaching 83. Mainly cloudy skies expected tomorrow night. Lows level off around 64. With your WTLO forecast, I'm staff meteorologist Megan Mulford. Currently 78.
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1: Fox News, I'm John Saucier. President Trump reportedly told Axios he is close to ordering a massive attack on Iran. Indiana Republican Senator Jim Banks on Fox says he supports this move.
2: This is the only thing the Iranians understand, and that's the full force of the American military. They have to feel the pain.
1: Iran has continued to launch attacks against other countries in the Middle East. The running back Houthi rebels reportedly have attacked two Saudi oil tankers in the Red Sea to further stifle the flow of oil from the region. New York Congresswoman Alexandria Ocasio-Cortez speaking about the House of Representatives passing a war powers resolution to stop this war against Iran.
3: This is a message that of both the depravity and wrongheadedness of going into Iran, upending the global economy, and also a complete lack of focus on the needs of working class America.
1: Four Republicans broke ranks to vote with Democrats in support of the resolution. It failed in the Senate. 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
8: Here's your WTLO forecast. I'm staff meteorologist Megan Mulford. Lows dip down to about 61. Tonight, under partly cloudy skies, northerly winds at around 5 miles an hour. Mainly cloudy skies expected tomorrow. Daytime highs approaching 83. Mainly cloudy skies expected tomorrow night. Lows level off around 64. With your WTLO forecast, I'm staff meteorologist Megan Mulford. Currently 78.
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1: Listen to the current Somerset area forecast by calling the Fort Broadcasting 24-7 weather line at 606-678-8100. Get the forecast and high and low temperatures for today and tomorrow. Just call 606-678-8100.
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3: Here's your WTLO forecast. I'm staff meteorologist Megan Mulford. Lows dip down to about 61. Tonight, under partly cloudy skies, northerly winds at around 5 miles an hour. Mainly cloudy skies expected tomorrow. Daytime highs approaching 83. Mainly cloudy skies expected tomorrow night. Lows level off around 64. With your WTLO forecast, I'm staff meteorologist Megan Mulford. Right now, 79.
0: 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One, two.

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1: Fox News, I'm Tom Graham. Iran is hitting back after a 12th night of strikes from the U.S.
2: Iran continuing to attack U.S. allies in the region, places where there are U.S. bases. Kuwait saying it's activated its air defenses. Earlier in the day, parts of Kuwait were hit. They were attacked by drones from Iran. No casualties in those attacks.
1: Fox's Steve Harrigan, the impact from the conflict continues around the globe. Oil prices pushing past $100 a barrel today. A rare magnitude 5.0 earthquake striking the Texas panhandle this morning.
3: No injuries or significant damages were reported, but folks in Amarillo, Texas, Oklahoma City, and as far east as Tulsa, Oklahoma, reported feeling it. According to the USGS, the quake was relatively shallow with a depth of nearly 3.5 miles. But the agency says it is the strongest earthquake recorded in the region since 1900.
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7: 872-9899. Here's your WTLO forecast. I'm staff meteorologist Megan Mulford. Lows dip down to about 61. Tonight, under partly cloudy skies, northerly winds at around 5 miles an hour. Mainly cloudy skies expected tomorrow. Daytime highs approaching 83. Mainly cloudy skies expected tomorrow night. Lows level off around 64. With your WTLO forecast, I'm staff meteorologist Megan Mulford. Right now, 79.
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2: Here's your WTLO forecast. I'm staff meteorologist Megan Mulford. Lows dip down to about 61 tonight under partly cloudy skies, northerly winds at around 5 miles an hour. Mainly cloudy skies expected tomorrow. Daytime highs approaching 83. Mainly cloudy skies expected tomorrow night. Lows level off around 64. With your WTLO forecast, I'm staff meteorologist Megan Mulford. Right now, 79.
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1: Fox News, I'm John Saucier. President Trump announcing new initiatives on artificial intelligence and energy at the EPA headquarters in Washington. He wants AI companies to be able to build their own data centers, but not at the cost of consumers.
2: We know that the data centers and AI are dramatically increasing the demand for electricity. It's only fair that the cost of building the new infrastructure required to meet this demand should be borne by the corporations themselves, not by the American consumers.
1: Rescue operations happening in West Virginia after flash flooding brought on by storms that began Tuesday. Governor Patrick Morrisey says some areas saw 4 inches of rain in a short period. Tells Fox Weather that's near record-breaking.
3: By all accounts, the water levels in these areas really went up at some of the highest levels ever recorded.
1: Now we've learned 2 people have died from the flood. The governor deploying over 500 National Guard members. 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
5: Here's your WTLO forecast. I'm staff meteorologist Megan Mulford. Lows dip down to about 61 tonight under partly cloudy skies. Winds out of the north at around 5 miles an hour. Mainly cloudy skies expected tomorrow. High temperatures reach up to 83. Mainly cloudy skies expected tomorrow night. Lows dip down to about 64. With our WTLO forecast, I'm staff meteorologist Megan Mulford. Currently, it's 78 degrees.
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8: 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The Great Gildersleeve is credited as being radio's first spinoff, having grown out of the highly rated comedy program Fibber McGee and Molly. It launched in August of 1941 and aired on radio well into the late 1950s. The driving premise found Wistful Vista resident Throckmorton P. Gildersleeve relocating to Summerfield in order to become the legal guardian for his orphan niece and nephew, Marjorie and Leroy Forrester. Which brings us to this episode. It finds Gildy having dinner with the parents of Marjorie's fiancé, Bronco Thompson, played by Richard Crenna. Mary Lee Robb is Marjorie, and Mr. and Mrs. Thompson voiced by Joseph Kearns and Jeanette Nolan. Let's head back to January 25th of 1950.
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